morning, then becoming partly sunny. A 50% chance of showers. Highs in the mid-50s. Thursday night, mostly cloudy with a chance of showers in the evening, then mostly clear after midnight. Lows in the upper 30s. Chance of rain 50%. Friday, mostly sunny in the morning, then becoming partly cloudy. Highs in the upper 50s. At 4 p.m., weather reports for selected cities. At Mansfield Long Regional Airport, it was cloudy. The temperature was 41 degrees, the dew point 39, and the relative humidity 93%. The wind was north, at 13 miles an hour. The pressure was 29.92 inches and rising. Elsewhere across Ohio, rain was falling, with a temperature of 42 at Wooster, 42 at Cleveland, 42 at Akron-Canton Regional Airport, and 43 at Youngstown. At Cincinnati, it was mostly sunny, with a temperature of 57. It was cloudy, with a temperature of 44 at Marion, 48 at Toledo Express, 48 at Dayton, 48 at Findlay, and 50 at Columbus. Reports from nearby cities outside Ohio, rain was falling, with a temperature of 47 at Pittsburgh, and 43 at Buffalo. At Indianapolis, it was partly sunny, with a temperature of 54. It was cloudy, with a temperature of 49 at Detroit, and 45 at Chicago. A weather message. For the following counties, in Ohio, Ashland, Crawford, Holmes, Knox, Marion, Morrow, Richland, Wayne and Wyandotte. Frost advisory in effect from 2 a.m. to 9 a.m. Eastern Daylight Time Saturday. What? Temperatures as cold as the lower 30s will result in frost formation. Where? Portions of north central, northeast, and northwest Ohio. When? From 2 a.m. to 9 a.m. Eastern Daylight Time Saturday. Impacts. Frost could harm sensitive outdoor vegetation. Sensitive outdoor plants may be killed if left uncovered. Take steps now to protect tender plants from the cold. The current time is 4:23 p.m. Eastern Daylight Time. 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On the latest weather map, a trough exits slowly eastward through tonight as a ridge builds slowly from the north-central United States. This ridge continues to build from the west through Saturday night. On Sunday, the ridge begins to exit toward New England and allows a moisture-starved warm front to sweep northward through our area. The forecast for the Central Highlands. Frost advisory in effect from 2 a.m. to 9 a.m. Eastern Daylight Time Saturday. Tonight, mostly cloudy. A chance of showers, mainly this evening. Patchy frost after midnight. Cold with lows in the mid-30s. West winds 5 to 10 miles per hour. Chance of rain 40%. Saturday, partly sunny in the morning, then becoming mostly cloudy. Areas of frost in the morning. Highs around 50. Northwest winds 5 to 10 miles per hour. Saturday night, partly cloudy in the evening, then clearing. Widespread frost after midnight. Cold with lows in the lower 30s. West winds 5 to 10 miles per hour. Sunday, mostly sunny in the morning, then becoming partly cloudy. Widespread frost in the morning. Highs in the upper 50s. Southwest winds 10 to 15 miles per hour with gusts up to 25 miles per hour. Sunday night, mostly cloudy. Not as cool with lows in the upper 40s. Southwest winds around 15 miles per hour with gusts up to 25 miles per hour. Monday, partly cloudy. A chance of showers and thunderstorms in the afternoon. Not as cool with highs around 70. Chance of rain 40%. Monday night, mostly cloudy with a chance of showers and thunderstorms. Lows in the mid-50s. Chance of rain 50%. At 4 p.m., weather reports for selected cities. At Mansfield Long Regional Airport, it was cloudy. The temperature was 41 degrees, the dew point 39, and the relative humidity 93%. The wind was north, at 13 miles an hour. The pressure was 29.92 inches and rising. Elsewhere across Ohio, rain was falling, with a temperature of 42 at Wooster, 42 at Cleveland,

42 at Akron-Canton Regional Airport and 43 at Youngstown. At Cincinnati, it was mostly sunny, with a temperature of 57. It was cloudy, with a temperature of 44 at Marion, 48 at Toledo Express, 48 at Dayton, 48 at Findlay, and 50 at Columbus. Reports from nearby cities outside Ohio, rain was falling, with a temperature of 47 at Pittsburgh, and 43 at Buffalo. At Indianapolis, it was partly sunny, with a temperature of 54. It was cloudy, with a temperature of 49 at Detroit, and 45 at Chicago. A weather message. For the following counties, in Ohio, Ashland, Crawford, Holmes, Knox, Marion, Morrow, Richland, Wayne, and Wyandotte. Frost advisory in effect from 2 a.m. to 9 a.m. Eastern Daylight Time Saturday. What? Temperatures as cold as the lower 30s will result in frost formation. Where? Portions of north central, northeast, and northwest Ohio. When? From 2 a.m. to 9 a.m. Eastern Daylight Time Saturday. Impacts. Frost could harm sensitive outdoor vegetation. Sensitive outdoor plants may be killed if left uncovered. Take steps now to protect tender plants from the cold. The current time is 4:27 p.m. Eastern Daylight Time. 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On the latest weather map, a trough exits slowly eastward through tonight as a ridge builds slowly from the north-central United States. This ridge continues to build from the west through Saturday night. On Sunday, the ridge begins to exit toward New England and allows a moisture-starved warm front to sweep northward through our area. The forecast for the Central Highlands. Frost advisory in effect from 2 a.m. to 9 a.m. Eastern Daylight Time Saturday. Tonight, mostly cloudy. A chance of showers, mainly this evening. Patchy frost after midnight. Cold with lows in the mid-30s. West winds 5 to 10 miles per hour. Chance of rain 40%. Saturday, partly sunny in the morning, then becoming mostly cloudy. Areas of frost in the morning. Highs around 50. Northwest winds 5 to 10 miles per hour. Saturday night, partly cloudy in the evening, then clearing. Widespread frost after midnight. Cold with lows in the lower 30s. West winds 5 to 10 miles per hour. Sunday, mostly sunny in the morning, then becoming partly cloudy. Widespread frost in the morning. Highs in the upper 50s. Southwest winds 10 to 15 miles per hour with gusts up to 25 miles per hour. Sunday night, mostly cloudy. Not as cool with lows in the upper 40s. Southwest winds around 15 miles per hour with gusts up to 25 miles per hour. Monday, partly cloudy. A chance of showers and thunderstorms in the afternoon. Not as cool with highs around 70. Chance of rain 40%. Monday night, mostly cloudy with a chance of showers and thunderstorms. Lows in the mid-50s. Chance of rain 50%. At 4 p.m., weather reports for selected cities. At Mansfield Long Regional Airport, it was cloudy. The temperature was 41 degrees, the dew point 39, and the relative humidity 93%. The wind was north, at 13 miles an hour. The pressure was 29.92 inches and rising. Elsewhere across Ohio, rain was falling, with a temperature of 42 at Wooster, 42 at Cleveland, 42 at Akron-Canton Regional Airport, and 43 at Youngstown. At Cincinnati, it was mostly sunny, with a temperature of 57. It was cloudy, with a temperature of 44 at Marion, 48 at Toledo Express, 48 at Dayton, 48 at Findlay, and 50 at Columbus. Reports from nearby cities outside Ohio, rain was falling, with a temperature of 47 at Pittsburgh, and 43 at Buffalo. At Indianapolis, it was partly sunny, with a temperature of 54. It was cloudy, with a temperature of 49 at Detroit, and 45 at Chicago. The extended forecast for the Central Highlands. Tuesday, partly sunny with a chance of showers in the morning, then mostly cloudy with showers likely in the afternoon. Highs in the upper 60s. Chance of rain 70%.
Tuesday night, showers, cooler with lows in the mid-40s. Chance of rain 80%. Wednesday, showers likely. Highs around 60. Chance of rain 70%. Wednesday night, showers likely. Lows in the lower 40s. Chance of rain 60%. Thursday, mostly cloudy in the morning, then becoming partly sunny. A 50% chance of showers. Highs in the mid-50s. Thursday night, mostly cloudy with a chance of showers in the evening, then mostly clear after midnight. Lows in the upper 30s. Chance of rain 50%. Friday, mostly sunny in the morning, then becoming partly cloudy. Highs in the upper 50s. A weather message. For the following counties, in Ohio, Ashland, Crawford, Holmes, Knox, Marion, Marl, Richland, Wayne and Wyandotte. Frost advisory in effect from 2 a.m. to 9 a.m. Eastern Daylight Time Saturday. What? Temperatures as cold as the lower 30s will result in frost formation. Where? Portions of north central, northeast, and northwest Ohio. When? From 2 a.m. to 9 a.m. Eastern Daylight Time Saturday. Impacts. Frost could harm sensitive outdoor vegetation. Sensitive outdoor plants may be killed if left uncovered. Take steps now to protect tender plants from the cold. The current time is 4:32 p.m. Eastern Daylight Time. 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On the latest weather map, a trough exits slowly eastward through tonight as a ridge builds slowly from the north-central United States. This ridge continues to build from the west through Saturday night. On Sunday, the ridge begins to exit toward New England and allows a moisture-starved warm front to sweep northward through our area. The forecast for the Central Highlands. Sunday night, mostly cloudy. Not as cool with lows in the upper 40s. Southwest winds around 15 miles per hour with gusts up to 25 miles per hour. Monday, partly cloudy. A chance of showers and thunderstorms in the afternoon. Not as cool with highs around 70. Chance of rain 40%. Monday night, mostly cloudy with a chance of showers and thunderstorms. Lows in the mid-50s. Chance of rain 50%. At 4 p.m., weather reports for selected cities. At Mansfield Lawn Regional Airport, it was cloudy. The temperature was 41 degrees, the dew point 39, and the relative humidity 93%. The wind was north, at 13 miles an hour. The pressure was 29.92 inches and rising. Elsewhere across Ohio, rain was falling, with a temperature of 42 at Wooster, 42 at Cleveland, 42 at Akron-Canton Regional Airport, and 43 at Youngstown. At Cincinnati, it was mostly sunny, with a temperature of 57. It was cloudy, with a temperature of 44 at Marion, 48 at Toledo Express, 48 at Dayton, 48 at Findlay, and 50 at Columbus. Reports from nearby cities outside Ohio, rain was falling, with a temperature of 47 at Pittsburgh, and 43 at Buffalo. At Indianapolis, it was partly sunny, with a temperature of 54. It was cloudy, with a temperature of 49 at Detroit, and 45 at Chicago. A weather message. For the following counties, in Ohio, Ashland, Crawford, Holmes, Knox, Marion, Marl, Richland, Wayne and Wyandotte. Frost advisory in effect from 2 a.m. to 9 a.m. Eastern Daylight Time Saturday. What? Temperatures as cold as the lower 30s will result in frost formation. Where? Portions of north central, northeast, and northwest Ohio. When? From 2 a.m. to 9 a.m. Eastern Daylight Time Saturday. Impacts. Frost could harm sensitive outdoor vegetation. Sensitive outdoor plants may be killed if left uncovered. Take steps now to protect tender plants from the cold. The current time is 4:36 p.m. Eastern Daylight Time. 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

50 megahertz. On the latest weather map, a trough exits slowly eastward through tonight as a ridge builds slowly from the north-central United States. This ridge continues to build from the west through Saturday night. On Sunday, the ridge begins to exit toward New England and allows a moisture-starved warm front to sweep northward through our area. The forecast for the Central Highlands. Frost advisory in effect from 2 a.m. to 9 a.m. Eastern Daylight Time Saturday. Tonight, mostly cloudy. A chance of showers, mainly this evening. Patchy frost after midnight. Cold with lows in the mid-30s. West winds 5 to 10 miles per hour. Chance of rain 40%. Saturday, partly sunny in the morning, then becoming mostly cloudy. Areas of frost in the morning. Highs around 50. Northwest winds 5 to 10 miles per hour. Saturday night, partly cloudy in the evening, then clearing. Widespread frost after midnight. Cold with lows in the lower 30s. West winds 5 to 10 miles per hour. Sunday, mostly sunny in the morning, then becoming partly cloudy. Widespread frost in the morning. Highs in the upper 50s. Southwest winds 10 to 15 miles per hour with gusts up to 25 miles per hour. Sunday night, mostly cloudy. Not as cool with lows in the upper 40s. Southwest winds around 15 miles per hour with gusts up to 25 miles per hour. Monday, partly cloudy. A chance of showers and thunderstorms in the afternoon. Not as cool with highs around 70. Chance of rain 40%. Monday night, mostly cloudy with a chance of showers and thunderstorms. Lows in the mid-50s. Chance of rain 50%. At 4 p.m., weather reports for selected cities. At Mansfield Lawn Regional Airport, it was cloudy. The temperature was 41 degrees, the dew point 39, and the relative humidity 93%. The wind was north, at 13 miles an hour. The pressure was 29.92 inches and rising. Elsewhere across Ohio, rain was falling, with a temperature of 42 at Wooster, 42 at Cleveland, 42 at Akron-Canton Regional Airport, and 43 at Youngstown. At Cincinnati, it was mostly sunny, with a temperature of 57. It was cloudy, with a temperature of 44 at Marion, 48 at Toledo Express, 48 at Dayton, 48 at Findlay, and 50 at Columbus. Reports from nearby cities outside Ohio, rain was falling, with a temperature of 47 at Pittsburgh, and 43 at Buffalo. At Indianapolis, it was partly sunny, with a temperature of 54. It was cloudy, with a temperature of 49 at Detroit, and 45 at Chicago. A weather message. For the following counties, in Ohio, Ashland, Crawford, Holmes, Knox, Marion, Marl, Richland, Wayne and Wyandotte. Frost advisory in effect from 2 a.m. to 9 a.m. Eastern Daylight Time Saturday. What? Temperatures as cold as the lower 30s will result in frost formation. Where? Portions of north central, northeast, and northwest Ohio. When? From 2 a.m. to 9 a.m. Eastern Daylight Time Saturday. Impacts. Frost could harm sensitive outdoor vegetation. Sensitive outdoor plants may be killed if left uncovered. Take steps now to protect tender plants from the cold. The extended forecast for the Central Highlands. Tuesday, partly sunny with a chance of showers in the morning, then mostly cloudy with showers likely in the afternoon. Highs in the upper 60s. Chance of rain 70%. Tuesday night, showers, cooler with lows in the mid-40s. Chance of rain 80%. Wednesday, showers likely. Highs around 60. Chance of rain 70%. Wednesday night, showers likely. Lows in the lower 40s. Chance of rain 60%. Thursday, mostly cloudy in the morning, then becoming partly sunny. A 50% chance of showers. Highs in the mid-50s. Thursday night, mostly cloudy with a chance of showers in the evening, then mostly clear after midnight. Lows in the upper 30s. Chance of rain 50%. Friday, mostly sunny in the morning, then becoming partly cloudy. Highs in the upper 50s. The current time is 4:41 p.m. Eastern Daylight Time.
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On the latest weather map, a trough exits slowly eastward through tonight as a ridge builds slowly from the north-central United States. This ridge continues to build from the west through Saturday night. On Sunday, the ridge begins to exit toward New England and allows a moisture-starved warm front to sweep northward through our area. The forecast for the Central Highlands. Frost advisory in effect from 2 a.m. to 9 a.m. Eastern Daylight Time Saturday. Tonight, mostly cloudy. A chance of showers, mainly this evening. Patchy frost after midnight. Cold with lows in the mid-30s. West winds 5 to 10 miles per hour. Chance of rain 40%. Saturday, partly sunny in the morning, then becoming mostly cloudy. Areas of frost in the morning. Highs around 50. Northwest winds 5 to 10 miles per hour. Saturday night, partly cloudy in the evening, then clearing. Widespread frost after midnight. Cold with lows in the lower 30s. West winds 5 to 10 miles per hour. Sunday, mostly sunny in the morning, then becoming partly cloudy. Widespread frost in the morning. Highs in the upper 50s. Southwest winds 10 to 15 miles per hour with gusts up to 25 miles per hour. Sunday night, mostly cloudy. Not as cool with lows in the upper 40s. Southwest winds around 15 miles per hour with gusts up to 25 miles per hour. Monday, partly cloudy. A chance of showers and thunderstorms in the afternoon. Not as cool with highs around 70. Chance of rain 40%. Monday night, mostly cloudy with a chance of showers and thunderstorms. Lows in the mid-50s. Chance of rain 50%. At 4 p.m., weather reports for selected cities. At Mansfield Long Regional Airport, it was cloudy. The temperature was 41 degrees, the dew point 39, and the relative humidity 93%. The wind was north, at 13 miles an hour. The pressure was 29.92 inches and rising. Elsewhere across Ohio, rain was falling, with a temperature of 42 at Wooster, 42 at Cleveland, 42 at Akron-Canton Regional Airport, and 43 at Youngstown. At Cincinnati, it was mostly sunny, with a temperature of 57. It was cloudy, with a temperature of 44 at Marion, 48 at Toledo Express, 48 at Dayton, 48 at Findlay, and 50 at Columbus. Reports from nearby cities outside Ohio, rain was falling, with a temperature of 47 at Pittsburgh, and 43 at Buffalo. At Indianapolis, it was partly sunny, with a temperature of 54. It was cloudy, with a temperature of 49 at Detroit, and 45 at Chicago. A weather message. For the following counties, in Ohio, Ashland, Crawford, Holmes, Knox, Marion, Marl, Richland, Wayne and Wyandotte. Frost advisory in effect from 2 a.m. to 9 a.m. Eastern Daylight Time Saturday. What, temperatures as cold as the lower 30s will result in frost formation. Where, portions of north central, northeast, and northwest Ohio. When, from 2 a.m. to 9 a.m. Eastern Daylight Time Saturday. Impacts, frost could harm sensitive outdoor vegetation. Sensitive outdoor plants may be killed if left uncovered. Take steps now to protect tender plants from the cold. The current time is 4:45 p.m. Eastern Daylight Time. 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On the latest weather map, a trough exits slowly eastward through tonight as a ridge builds slowly from the north-central United States. This ridge continues to build from the west through Saturday night. On Sunday, the ridge begins to exit toward New England and allows a moisture-starved warm front to sweep northward through our area. The forecast for the Central Highlands. Frost advisory in effect from 2 a.m. to 9 a.m. Eastern Daylight Time Saturday. Tonight, mostly cloudy. A chance of showers, mainly this evening.
Patchy frost after midnight. Cold with lows in the mid-30s. West winds 5 to 10 miles per hour. Chance of rain 40%. Saturday, partly sunny in the morning, then becoming mostly cloudy. Areas of frost in the morning. Highs around 50. Northwest winds 5 to 10 miles per hour. Saturday night, partly cloudy in the evening, then clearing. Widespread frost after midnight. Cold with lows in the lower 30s. West winds 5 to 10 miles per hour. Sunday, mostly sunny in the morning, then becoming partly cloudy. Widespread frost in the morning. Highs in the upper 50s. Southwest winds 10 to 15 miles per hour with gusts up to 25 miles per hour. Sunday night, mostly cloudy. Not as cool with lows in the upper 40s. Southwest winds around 15 miles per hour with gusts up to 25 miles per hour. Monday, partly cloudy. A chance of showers and thunderstorms in the afternoon. Not as cool with highs around 70. Chance of rain 40%. Monday night, mostly cloudy with a chance of showers and thunderstorms. Lows in the mid-50s. Chance of rain 50%. At 4 p.m., weather reports for selected cities. At Mansfield Long Regional Airport, it was cloudy. The temperature was 41 degrees, the dew point 39, and the relative humidity 93%. The wind was north, at 13 miles an hour. The pressure was 29.92 inches and rising. Elsewhere across Ohio, rain was falling, with a temperature of 42 at Worcester, 42 at Cleveland, 42 at Akron-Canton Regional Airport, and 43 at Youngstown. At Cincinnati, it was mostly sunny, with a temperature of 57. It was cloudy, with a temperature of 44 at Marion, 48 at Toledo Express, 48 at Dayton, 48 at Findlay, and 50 at Columbus. Reports from nearby cities outside Ohio, rain was falling, with a temperature of 47 at Pittsburgh, and 43 at Buffalo. At Indianapolis, it was partly sunny, with a temperature of 54. It was cloudy, with a temperature of 49 at Detroit, and 45 at Chicago. A weather message. For the following counties, in Ohio, Ashland, Crawford, Holmes, Knox, Marion, Morrow, Richland, Wayne and Wyandotte. Frost advisory in effect from 2 a.m. to 9 a.m. Eastern Daylight Time Saturday. What, temperatures as cold as the lower 30s will result in frost formation. Where, portions of north central, northeast, and northwest Ohio. When, from 2 a.m. to 9 a.m. Eastern Daylight Time Saturday. Impacts, frost could harm sensitive outdoor vegetation. Sensitive outdoor plants may be killed if left uncovered. Take steps now to protect tender plants from the cold. The current time is 4:49 p.m. Eastern Daylight Time. The extended forecast for the Central Highlands. Tuesday, partly sunny with a chance of showers in the morning, then mostly cloudy with showers likely in the afternoon. Highs in the upper 60s. Chance of rain 70%. Tuesday night, showers, cooler with lows in the mid-40s. Chance of rain 80%. Wednesday, showers likely. Highs around 60. Chance of rain 70%. Wednesday night, showers likely. Lows in the lower 40s. Chance of rain 60%. Thursday, mostly cloudy in the morning, then becoming partly sunny. A 50% chance of showers. Highs in the mid-50s. Thursday night, mostly cloudy with a chance of showers in the evening, then mostly clear after midnight. Lows in the upper 30s. Chance of rain 50%. Friday, mostly sunny in the morning, then becoming partly cloudy. Highs in the upper 50s. 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On the latest weather map, a trough exits slowly eastward through tonight as a ridge builds slowly from the north-central United States. This ridge continues to build from the west through Saturday night. On Sunday, the ridge begins to exit toward New England and allows a moisture-starved warm front to sweep northward through our area. The forecast for the Central Highlands.
Frost advisory in effect from 2 a.m. to 9 a.m. Eastern Daylight Time Saturday. Tonight, mostly cloudy. A chance of showers, mainly this evening. Patchy frost after midnight. Cold with lows in the mid-30s. West winds 5 to 10 miles per hour. Chance of rain 40%. Saturday, partly sunny in the morning, then becoming mostly cloudy. Areas of frost in the morning. Highs around 50. Northwest winds 5 to 10 miles per hour. Saturday night, partly cloudy in the evening, then clearing. Widespread frost after midnight. Cold with lows in the lower 30s. West winds 5 to 10 miles per hour. Sunday, mostly sunny in the morning, then becoming partly cloudy. Widespread frost in the morning. Highs in the upper 50s. Southwest winds 10 to 15 miles per hour with gusts up to 25 miles per hour. Sunday night, mostly cloudy. Not as cool with lows in the upper 40s. Southwest winds around 15 miles per hour with gusts up to 25 miles per hour. Monday, partly cloudy. A chance of showers and thunderstorms in the afternoon. Not as cool with highs around 70. Chance of rain 40%. Monday night, mostly cloudy with a chance of showers and thunderstorms. Lows in the mid-50s. Chance of rain 50%. At 4 p.m., weather reports for selected cities. At Mansfield Long Regional Airport, it was cloudy. The temperature was 41 degrees, the dew point 39, and the relative humidity 93%. The wind was north, at 13 miles an hour. The pressure was 29.92 inches and rising. Elsewhere across Ohio, rain was falling, with a temperature of 42 at Wooster, 42 at Cleveland, 42 at Akron-Canton Regional Airport, and 43 at Youngstown. At Cincinnati, it was mostly sunny, with a temperature of 57. It was cloudy, with a temperature of 44 at Marion, 48 at Toledo Express, 48 at Dayton, 48 at St. Lee, and 50 at Columbus. Reports from nearby cities outside Ohio, rain was falling, with a temperature of 47 at Pittsburgh, and 43 at Buffalo. At Indianapolis, it was partly sunny, with a temperature of 54. It was cloudy, with a temperature of 49 at Detroit, and 45 at Chicago. A weather message. For the following counties, in Ohio, Ashland, Crawford, Holmes, Knox, Marion, Morrow, Richland, Wayne and Wyandotte. Frost advisory in effect from 2 a.m. to 9 a.m. Eastern Daylight Time Saturday. What, temperatures as cold as the lower 30s will result in frost formation. Where, portions of north central, northeast, and northwest Ohio. When, from 2 a.m. to 9 a.m. Eastern Daylight Time Saturday. Impacts, frost could harm sensitive outdoor vegetation. Sensitive outdoor plants may be killed if left uncovered. Take steps now to protect tender plants from the cold. The current time is 4:55 p.m. Eastern Daylight Time. 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On the latest weather map, a trough exits slowly eastward through tonight as a ridge builds slowly from the north-central United States. This ridge continues to build from the west through Saturday night. On Sunday, the ridge begins to exit toward New England and allows a moisture-starved warm front to sweep northward through our area. The forecast for the Central Highlands. Frost advisory in effect from 2 a.m. to 9 a.m. Eastern Daylight Time Saturday. Tonight, mostly cloudy. A chance of showers, mainly this evening. Patchy frost after midnight. Cold with lows in the mid-30s. West winds 5 to 10 miles per hour. Chance of rain 40%. Saturday, partly sunny in the morning, then becoming mostly cloudy. Areas of frost in the morning. Highs around 50. Northwest winds 5 to 10 miles per hour. Saturday night, partly cloudy in the evening, then clearing. Widespread frost after midnight. Cold with lows in the lower 30s. West winds 5 to 10 miles per hour. Sunday, mostly sunny in the morning, then becoming partly cloudy. Widespread frost in the morning.
highs in the upper 50s. Southwest winds 10 to 15 miles per hour with gusts up to 25 miles per hour. Sunday night, mostly cloudy. Not as cool with lows in the upper 40s. Southwest winds around 15 miles per hour with gusts up to 25 miles per hour. Monday, partly cloudy. A chance of showers and thunderstorms in the afternoon. Not as cool with highs around 70. Chance of rain 40%. Monday night, mostly cloudy with a chance of showers and thunderstorms. Lows in the mid-50s. Chance of rain 50%. At 4 p.m., weather reports for selected cities. At Mansfield Long Regional Airport, it was cloudy. The temperature was 41 degrees, the dew point 39, and the relative humidity 93%. The wind was north, at 13 miles an hour. The pressure was 29.92 inches and rising. Elsewhere across Ohio, rain was falling, with a temperature of 42 at Wooster, 42 at Cleveland, 42 at Akron-Canton Regional Airport, and 43 at Youngstown. At Cincinnati, it was mostly sunny, with a temperature of 57. It was cloudy, with a temperature of 44 at Marion, 48 at Toledo Express, 48 at Dayton, 48 at Findlay, and 50 at Columbus. Reports from nearby cities outside Ohio, rain was falling, with a temperature of 47 at Pittsburgh, and 43 at Buffalo. At Indianapolis, it was partly sunny, with a temperature of 54. It was cloudy, with a temperature of 49 at Detroit, and 45 at Chicago. A weather message. For the following counties, in Ohio, Ashland, Crawford, Holmes, Knox, Marion, Marl, Richland, Wayne and Wyandotte. Frost advisory in effect from 2 a.m. to 9 a.m. Eastern Daylight Time Saturday. What? Temperatures as cold as the lower 30s will result in frost formation. Where? Portions of north central, northeast, and northwest Ohio. When? From 2 a.m. to 9 a.m. Eastern Daylight Time Saturday. Impacts. Frost could harm sensitive outdoor vegetation. Sensitive outdoor plants may be killed if left uncovered. Take steps now to protect tender plants from the cold. The current time is 4:59 p.m. Eastern Daylight Time. This is NOAA Weather Radio WWG57 originating from the National Weather Service Forecast Office in Cleveland. We supply the latest available information for the Central Highlands over station WWG57 from Butler on a frequency of 162.450 MHz. On the latest weather map, a trough exits slowly eastward through tonight as a ridge builds slowly from the north-central United States. This ridge continues to build from the west through Saturday night. On Sunday, the ridge begins to exit toward New England and allows a moisture-starved warm front to sweep northward through our area. The forecast for the Central Highlands. Frost advisory in effect from 2 a.m. to 9 a.m. Eastern Daylight Time Saturday. Tonight, mostly cloudy. A chance of showers, mainly this evening. Patchy frost after midnight. Cold with lows in the mid-30s. West winds 5 to 10 miles per hour. Chance of rain 40%. Saturday, partly sunny in the morning, then becoming mostly cloudy. Areas of frost in the morning. Highs around 50. Northwest winds 5 to 10 miles per hour. Saturday night, partly cloudy in the evening, then clearing. Widespread frost after midnight. Cold with lows in the lower 30s. West winds 5 to 10 miles per hour. Sunday, mostly sunny in the morning, then becoming partly cloudy. Widespread frost in the morning. Highs in the upper 50s. Southwest winds 10 to 15 miles per hour with gusts up to 25 miles per hour. Sunday night, mostly cloudy. Not as cool with lows in the upper 40s. Southwest winds around 15 miles per hour with gusts up to 25 miles per hour. Monday, partly cloudy. A chance of showers and thunderstorms in the afternoon. Not as cool with highs around 70. Chance of rain 40%. Monday night, mostly cloudy with a chance of showers and thunderstorms. Lows in the mid-50s. Chance of rain 50%. The Nearshore Marine Forecast. For the following marine location, the islands to Vermilion. Tonight, northwest winds 10 to 15 knots, becoming north 10 knots or less.
a slight chance of rain showers early, then rain showers likely from late evening on. Waves 1 to 3 feet. Saturday, north winds 5 to 10 knots becoming west. A slight chance of rain showers in the morning. Waves 1 foot or less. Saturday night, west winds 5 to 10 knots. Partly cloudy. Waves 1 foot or less. Sunday, southwest winds 5 to 15 knots. Mostly sunny. Waves 2 feet or less. The water temperature off Toledo is 57 degrees, off Cleveland 49 degrees, and off Erie 48 degrees. The extended forecast for the Central Highlands. Tuesday, partly sunny with a chance of showers in the morning, then mostly cloudy with showers likely in the afternoon. Highs in the upper 60s. Chance of rain 70%. Tuesday night, showers, cooler with lows in the mid-40s. Chance of rain 80%. Wednesday, showers likely. Highs around 60. Chance of rain 70%. Wednesday night, showers likely. Lows in the lower 40s. Chance of rain 60%. Thursday, mostly cloudy in the morning, then becoming partly sunny. A 50% chance of showers. Highs in the mid-50s. Thursday night, mostly cloudy with a chance of showers in the evening, then mostly clear after midnight. Lows in the upper 30s. Chance of rain 50%. Friday, mostly sunny in the morning, then becoming partly cloudy. Highs in the upper 50s. At 4 p.m., weather reports for selected cities. At Mansfield Lawn Regional Airport, it was cloudy. The temperature was 41 degrees, the dew point 39, and the relative humidity 93%. The wind was north, at 13 miles an hour. The pressure was 29.92 inches and rising. Elsewhere across Ohio, rain was falling, with a temperature of 42 at Wooster, 42 at Cleveland, 42 at Akron-Canton Regional Airport, and 43 at Youngstown. At Cincinnati, it was mostly sunny, with a temperature of 57. It was cloudy, with a temperature of 44 at Marion, 48 at Toledo Express, 48 at Dayton, 48 at Findlay, and 50 at Columbus. Reports from nearby cities outside Ohio, rain was falling, with a temperature of 47 at Pittsburgh, and 43 at Buffalo. At Indianapolis, it was partly sunny, with a temperature of 54. It was cloudy, with a temperature of 49 at Detroit, and 45 at Chicago. A weather message. For the following counties, in Ohio, Ashland, Crawford, Holmes, Knox, Marion, Marl, Richland, Wayne and Wyandotte. Frost advisory in effect from 2 a.m. to 9 a.m. Eastern Daylight Time Saturday. What? Temperatures as cold as the lower 30s will result in frost formation. Where? Portions of north central, northeast, and northwest Ohio. When? From 2 a.m. to 9 a.m. Eastern Daylight Time Saturday. Impacts. Frost could harm sensitive outdoor vegetation. Sensitive outdoor plants may be killed if left uncovered. Take steps now to protect tender plants from the cold. The current time is 5:05 p.m. Eastern Daylight Time. 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On the latest weather map, a trough exits slowly eastward through tonight as a ridge builds slowly from the north-central United States. This ridge continues to build from the west through Saturday night. On Sunday, the ridge begins to exit toward New England and allows a moisture-starved warm front to sweep northward through our area. The forecast for the Central Highlands. Frost advisory in effect from 2 a.m. to 9 a.m. Eastern Daylight Time Saturday. Tonight, mostly cloudy. A chance of showers, mainly this evening. Patchy frost after midnight. Cold with lows in the mid-30s. West winds 5 to 10 miles per hour. Chance of rain 40%. Saturday, partly sunny in the morning, then becoming mostly cloudy. Areas of frost in the morning. Highs around 50. Northwest winds 5 to 10 miles per hour. Saturday night, partly cloudy in the evening, then clearing. Widespread frost after midnight. Cold with lows in the lower 30s.
west winds 5 to 10 miles per hour. Sunday, mostly sunny in the morning, then becoming partly cloudy.

Wednesday night, showers, cooler with lows in the mid-40s. Chance of rain 80%. Wednesday, showers likely. Highs around 60. Chance of rain 70%. Wednesday night, showers likely. Lows in the lower 40s. Chance of rain 60%. Thursday, mostly cloudy in the morning, then becoming partly sunny. A 50% chance of showers. Highs in the mid-50s. Thursday night, mostly cloudy with a chance of showers in the evening, then mostly clear after midnight. Lows in the upper 30s. Chance of rain 50%. Friday, mostly sunny in the morning, then becoming partly cloudy. Highs in the upper 50s. The forecast for the Central Highlands. Frost advisory in effect from 2 a.m. to 9 a.m. Eastern Daylight Time Saturday. Tonight, mostly cloudy. A chance of showers, mainly this evening. Patchy frost after midnight. Cold with lows in the mid-30s. West winds 5 to 10 miles per hour. Chance of rain 40%. Saturday, partly sunny in the morning, then becoming mostly cloudy. Areas of frost in the morning. Highs around 50. Northwest winds 5 to 10 miles per hour. Saturday night, partly cloudy in the evening, then clearing. Widespread frost after midnight. Cold with lows in the lower 30s. West winds 5 to 10 miles per hour. Sunday, mostly sunny in the morning, then becoming partly cloudy. Widespread frost in the morning. Highs in the upper 50s. Southwest winds 10 to 15 miles per hour with gusts up to 25 miles per hour. Sunday night, mostly cloudy. Not as cool with lows in the upper 40s. Southwest winds around 15 miles per hour with gusts up to 25 miles per hour. Monday, partly cloudy. A chance of showers and thunderstorms in the afternoon. Not as cool with highs around 70. Chance of rain 40%. Monday night, mostly cloudy with a chance of showers and thunderstorms. Lows in the mid-50s. Chance of rain 50%. At 5 p.m., weather reports for selected cities. At Mansfield Long Regional Airport, it was cloudy. The temperature was 43 degrees, the dew point 38, and the relative humidity 82%. The wind was north, at 9 miles an hour. The pressure was 29.93 inches and rising. Elsewhere across Ohio, rain was falling, with a temperature of 42 at Akron-Canton Regional Airport, 41 at Youngstown, and 46 at Findlay. It was partly sunny, with a temperature of 49 at Marion, 55 at Cincinnati, and 50 at Dayton. It was cloudy, with a temperature of 42 at Worcester, 48 at Toledo Express, 43 at Cleveland, and 47 at Columbus. Reports from nearby cities outside Ohio. At Pittsburgh, rain was falling, with a temperature of 46. It was partly sunny, with a temperature of 51 at Indianapolis, and 44 at Chicago. It was cloudy, with a temperature of 48 at Detroit, and 45 at Buffalo. At 5 p.m., weather reports for selected cities. At Mansfield Long Regional Airport, it was cloudy. The temperature was 43 degrees, the dew point 38, and the relative humidity 82%. The wind was north, at 9 miles an hour. The pressure was 29.93 inches and rising. Elsewhere across Ohio, rain was falling, with a temperature of 42 at Akron-Canton Regional Airport, 41 at Youngstown, and 44 at Findlay. It was partly sunny, with a temperature of 49 at Marion, 55 at Cincinnati, and 50 at Dayton. It was cloudy, with a temperature of 42 at Worcester, 48 at Toledo Express, 43 at Cleveland, and 47 at Columbus. Reports from nearby cities outside Ohio. At Pittsburgh, rain was falling, with a temperature of 46. It was partly sunny, with a temperature of 51 at Indianapolis, and 44 at Chicago. It was cloudy, with a temperature of 48 at Detroit, and 45 at Buffalo. A weather message. For the following counties, in Ohio: Ashland, Crawford, Holmes, Knox, Marion, Morrow, Richland, Wayne, and Wyandotte. Frost advisory in effect from 2 a.m. to 9 a.m. Eastern Daylight Time Saturday. What? Temperatures as cold as the lower 30s will result in frost formation. Where? Portions of north central, northeast, and northwest Ohio. When? From 2 a.m. to 9 a.m.

Eastern Daylight Time Saturday. Impacts: frost could harm sensitive outdoor vegetation. Sensitive outdoor plants may be killed if left uncovered. Take steps now to protect tender plants from the cold. The current time is 5:15 p.m. Eastern Daylight Time. 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On the latest weather map, a trough exits slowly eastward through tonight as a ridge builds slowly from the north-central United States. This ridge continues to build from the west through Saturday night. On Sunday, the ridge begins to exit toward New England and allows a moisture-starved warm front to sweep northward through our area. The forecast for the Central Highlands: frost advisory in effect from 2 a.m. to 9 a.m. Eastern Daylight Time Saturday. Tonight, mostly cloudy. A chance of showers, mainly this evening. Patchy frost after midnight. Cold with lows in the mid-30s. West winds 5 to 10 miles per hour. Chance of rain 40%. Saturday, partly sunny in the morning, then becoming mostly cloudy. Areas of frost in the morning. Highs around 50. Northwest winds 5 to 10 miles per hour. Saturday night, partly cloudy in the evening, then clearing. Widespread frost after midnight. Cold with lows in the lower 30s. West winds 5 to 10 miles per hour. Sunday, mostly sunny in the morning, then becoming partly cloudy. Widespread frost in the morning. Highs in the upper 50s. Southwest winds 10 to 15 miles per hour with gusts up to 25 miles per hour. Sunday night, mostly cloudy. Not as cool with lows in the upper 40s. Southwest winds around 15 miles per hour with gusts up to 25 miles per hour. Monday, partly cloudy. A chance of showers and thunderstorms in the afternoon. Not as cool with highs around 70. Chance of rain 40%. Monday night, mostly cloudy with a chance of showers and thunderstorms. Lows in the mid-50s. Chance of rain 50%. At 5 p.m., weather reports for selected cities. At Mansfield Lawn Regional Airport, it was cloudy. The temperature was 43 degrees, the dew point 38, and the relative humidity 82%. The wind was north, at 9 miles an hour. The pressure was 29.93 inches and rising. Elsewhere across Ohio, rain was falling, with a temperature of 42 at Akron-Canton Regional Airport, 41 at Youngstown, and 44 at Findlay. It was partly sunny, with a temperature of 49 at Marion, 55 at Cincinnati, and 50 at Dayton. It was cloudy, with a temperature of 42 at Wooster, 48 at Toledo Express, 43 at Cleveland, and 47 at Columbus. Reports from nearby cities outside Ohio: at Pittsburgh, rain was falling, with a temperature of 46. It was partly sunny, with a temperature of 51 at Indianapolis, and 44 at Chicago. It was cloudy, with a temperature of 48 at Detroit, and 45 at Buffalo. A weather message. For the following counties: in Ohio, Ashland, Crawford, Holmes, Knox, Marion, Morrow, Richland, Wayne, and Wyandotte. Frost advisory in effect from 2 a.m. to 9 a.m. Eastern Daylight Time Saturday. What? Temperatures as cold as the lower 30s will result in frost formation. Where? Portions of north central, northeast, and northwest Ohio. When? From 2 a.m. to 9 a.m. Eastern Daylight Time Saturday. Impacts: frost could harm sensitive outdoor vegetation. Sensitive outdoor plants may be killed if left uncovered. Take steps now to protect tender plants from the cold. The current time is 5:19 p.m. Eastern Daylight Time. 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We supply the latest available information for the Central Highlands over station WWG57 from Butler on a frequency of 162.450 MHz. The extended forecast for the Central Highlands: Tuesday, partly sunny with a chance of showers in the morning, then mostly cloudy with showers likely in the afternoon. Highs in the upper 60s. Chance of rain 70%.
Tuesday night, showers, cooler with lows in the mid-40s. Chance of rain 80%. Wednesday, showers likely. Highs around 60. Chance of rain 70%. Wednesday night, showers likely. Lows in the lower 40s. Chance of rain 60%. Thursday, mostly cloudy in the morning, then becoming partly sunny. A 50% chance of showers. Highs in the mid-50s. Thursday night, mostly cloudy with a chance of showers in the evening, then mostly clear after midnight. Lows in the upper 30s. Chance of rain 50%. Friday, mostly sunny in the morning, then becoming partly cloudy. Highs in the upper 50s. On the latest weather map, a trough exits slowly eastward through tonight as a ridge builds slowly from the north-central United States. This ridge continues to build from the west through Saturday night. On Sunday, the ridge begins to exit toward New England and allows a moisture-starved warm front to sweep northward through our area. The forecast for the Central Highlands. Frost advisory in effect from 2 a.m. to 9 a.m. Eastern Daylight Time Saturday. Tonight, mostly cloudy. A chance of showers, mainly this evening. Patchy frost after midnight. Cold with lows in the mid-30s. West winds 5 to 10 miles per hour. Chance of rain 40%. Saturday, partly sunny in the morning, then becoming mostly cloudy. Areas of frost in the morning. Highs around 50. Northwest winds 5 to 10 miles per hour. Saturday night, partly cloudy in the evening, then clearing. Widespread frost after midnight. Cold with lows in the lower 30s. West winds 5 to 10 miles per hour. Sunday, mostly sunny in the morning, then becoming partly cloudy. Widespread frost in the morning. Highs in the upper 50s. Southwest winds 10 to 15 miles per hour with gusts up to 25 miles per hour. Sunday night, mostly cloudy. Not as cool with lows in the upper 40s. Southwest winds around 15 miles per hour with gusts up to 25 miles per hour. Monday, partly cloudy. A chance of showers and thunderstorms in the afternoon. Not as cool with highs around 70. Chance of rain 40%. Monday night, mostly cloudy with a chance of showers and thunderstorms. Lows in the mid-50s. Chance of rain 50%. At 5 p.m., weather reports for selected cities. At Mansfield-Laum Regional Airport, it was cloudy. The temperature was 43 degrees, the dew point 38, and the relative humidity 82%. The wind was north, at 9 miles an hour. The pressure was 29.93 inches and rising. Elsewhere across Ohio, rain was falling, with a temperature of 42 at Akron-Canton Regional Airport, 41 at Youngstown, and 44 at Findlay. It was partly sunny, with a temperature of 49 at Marion, 55 at Cincinnati, and 50 at Dayton. It was cloudy, with a temperature of 42 at Wooster, 48 at Toledo Express, 43 at Cleveland, and 47 at Columbus. Reports from nearby cities outside Ohio. At Pittsburgh, rain was falling, with a temperature of 46. It was partly sunny, with a temperature of 51 at Indianapolis, and 44 at Chicago. It was cloudy, with a temperature of 48 at Detroit, and 45 at Buffalo. A weather message. For the following counties, in Ohio, Ashland, Crawford, Holmes, Knox, Marion, Morrow, Richland, Wayne, and Wyandotte. Frost advisory in effect from 2 a.m. to 9 a.m. Eastern Daylight Time Saturday. What, temperatures as cold as the lower 30s will result in frost formation? Where, portions of north central, northeast, and northwest Ohio. When, from 2 a.m. to 9 a.m. Eastern Daylight Time Saturday. Impacts, frost could harm sensitive outdoor vegetation. Sensitive outdoor plants may be killed if left uncovered. Take steps now to protect tender plants from the cold. The current time is 5:24 p.m. Eastern Daylight Time. 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On the latest weather map,
A trough exits slowly eastward through tonight as a ridge builds slowly from the north-central United States. This ridge continues to build from the west through Saturday night. On Sunday, the ridge begins to exit toward New England and allows a moisture-starved warm front to sweep northward through our area. The forecast for the Central Highlands. Frost advisory in effect from 2 a.m. to 9 a.m. Eastern Daylight Time Saturday. Tonight, mostly cloudy. A chance of showers, mainly this evening. Patchy frost after midnight. Cold with lows in the mid-30s. West winds 5 to 10 miles per hour. Chance of rain 40%. Saturday, partly sunny in the morning, then becoming mostly cloudy. Areas of frost in the morning. Highs around 50. Northwest winds 5 to 10 miles per hour. Saturday night, partly cloudy in the evening, then clearing. Widespread frost after midnight. Cold with lows in the lower 30s. West winds 5 to 10 miles per hour. Sunday, mostly sunny in the morning, then becoming partly cloudy. Widespread frost in the morning. Highs in the upper 50s. Southwest winds 10 to 15 miles per hour with gusts up to 25 miles per hour. Sunday night, mostly cloudy. Not as cool with lows in the upper 40s. Southwest winds around 15 miles per hour with gusts up to 25 miles per hour. Monday, partly cloudy. A chance of showers and thunderstorms in the afternoon. Not as cool with highs around 70. Chance of rain 40%. Monday night, mostly cloudy with a chance of showers and thunderstorms. Lows in the mid-50s. Chance of rain 50%. At 5 p.m., weather reports for selected cities. At Mansfield-Lom Regional Airport, it was cloudy. The temperature was 43 degrees, the dew point 38, and the relative humidity 82%. The wind was north, at 9 miles an hour. The pressure was 29.93 inches and rising. Elsewhere across Ohio, rain was falling, with a temperature of 42 at Akron-Canton Regional Airport, 41 at Youngstown, and 44 at Findlay. It was partly sunny, with a temperature of 49 at Marion, 55 at Cincinnati, and 50 at Dayton. It was cloudy, with a temperature of 42 at Wooster, 48 at Toledo Express, 43 at Cleveland, and 47 at Columbus. Reports from nearby cities outside Ohio. At Pittsburgh, rain was falling, with a temperature of 46. It was partly sunny, with a temperature of 51 at Indianapolis, and 44 at Chicago. It was cloudy, with a temperature of 48 at Detroit, and 45 at Buffalo. A weather message. For the following counties, in Ohio, Ashland, Crawford, Holmes, Knox, Marion, Morrow, Richland, Wayne, and Wyandotte. Frost advisory in effect from 2 a.m. to 9 a.m. Eastern Daylight Time Saturday. What? Temperatures as cold as the lower 30s will result in frost formation. Where? Portions of north central, northeast, and northwest Ohio. When? From 2 a.m. to 9 a.m. Eastern Daylight Time Saturday. Impacts. Frost could harm sensitive outdoor vegetation. Sensitive outdoor plants may be killed if left uncovered. Take steps now to protect tender plants from the cold. The current time is 5:29 p.m. Eastern Daylight Time. 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On the latest weather map, a trough exits slowly eastward through tonight as a ridge builds slowly from the north-central United States. This ridge continues to build from the west through Saturday night. On Sunday, the ridge begins to exit toward New England and allows a moisture-starved warm front to sweep northward through our area. The forecast for the Central Highlands. Frost advisory in effect from 2 a.m. to 9 a.m. Eastern Daylight Time Saturday. Tonight, mostly cloudy. A chance of showers, mainly this evening. Patchy frost after midnight. Cold with lows in the mid-30s. West winds 5 to 10 miles per hour. Chance of rain 40%. Saturday, partly sunny in the morning, then becoming mostly cloudy. Areas of frost in the morning. Highs around 50. Northwest winds 5 to 10 miles per hour.
Saturday night, partly cloudy in the evening, then clearing. Widespread frost after midnight. Cold with lows in the lower 30s. West winds 5 to 10 miles per hour. Sunday, mostly sunny in the morning, then becoming partly cloudy. Widespread frost in the morning. Highs in the upper 50s. Southwest winds 10 to 15 miles per hour with gusts up to 25 miles per hour. Sunday night, mostly cloudy. Not as cool with lows in the upper 40s. Southwest winds around 15 miles per hour with gusts up to 25 miles per hour. Monday, partly cloudy. A chance of showers and thunderstorms in the afternoon. Not as cool with highs around 70. Chance of rain 40%. Monday night, mostly cloudy with a chance of showers and thunderstorms. Lows in the mid-50s. Chance of rain 50%. The extended forecast for the Central Highlands. Tuesday, partly sunny with a chance of showers in the morning, then mostly cloudy with showers likely in the afternoon. Highs in the upper 60s. Chance of rain 70%. Tuesday night, showers, cooler with lows in the mid-40s. Chance of rain 80%. Wednesday, showers likely. Highs around 60. Chance of rain 70%. Wednesday night, showers likely. Lows in the lower 40s. Chance of rain 60%. Thursday, mostly cloudy in the morning, then becoming partly sunny. A 50% chance of showers. Highs in the mid-50s. Thursday night, mostly cloudy with a chance of showers in the evening, then mostly clear after midnight. Lows in the upper 30s. Chance of rain 50%. Friday, mostly sunny in the morning, then becoming partly cloudy. Highs in the upper 50s. At 5 p.m., weather reports for selected cities. At Mansfield Lawn Regional Airport, it was cloudy. The temperature was 43 degrees, the dew point 38, and the relative humidity 82%. The wind was north, at 9 miles an hour. The pressure was 29.93 inches and rising. Elsewhere across Ohio, rain was falling, with a temperature of 42 at Akron-Canton Regional Airport, 41 at Youngstown, and 44 at Findlay. It was partly sunny, with a temperature of 49 at Marion, 55 at Cincinnati, and 50 at Dayton. It was cloudy, with a temperature of 42 at Wooster, 48 at Toledo Express, 43 at Cleveland, and 47 at Columbus. Reports from nearby cities outside Ohio. At Pittsburgh, rain was falling, with a temperature of 46. It was partly sunny, with a temperature of 51 at Indianapolis, and 44 at Chicago. It was cloudy, with a temperature of 48 at Detroit, and 45 at Buffalo. A weather message. For the following counties, in Ohio, Ashland, Crawford, Holmes, Knox, Marion, Morrow, Richland, Wayne and Wyandotte. Frost advisory in effect from 2 a.m. to 9 a.m. Eastern Daylight Time Saturday. What temperatures as cold as the lower 30s will result in frost formation? Where portions of north central, northeast, and northwest Ohio? When, from 2 a.m. to 9 a.m. Eastern Daylight Time Saturday? Impacts. Frost could harm sensitive outdoor vegetation. Sensitive outdoor plants may be killed if left uncovered. Take steps now to protect tender plants from the cold. The current time is 5:34 p.m. Eastern Daylight Time. 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On the latest weather map, a trough exits slowly eastward through tonight as a ridge builds slowly from the north-central United States. This ridge continues to build from the west through Saturday night. On Sunday, the ridge begins to exit toward New England and allows a moisture-starved warm front to sweep northward through our area. The forecast for the Central Highlands. Frost advisory in effect from 2 a.m. to 9 a.m. Eastern Daylight Time Saturday. Tonight, mostly cloudy. A chance of showers, mainly this evening. Patchy frost after midnight. Cold with lows in the mid-30s. West winds 5 to 10 miles per hour. Chance of rain 40%. Saturday,
partly sunny in the morning, then becoming mostly cloudy.

Areas of frost in the morning. Highs around 50. Northwest winds 5 to 10 miles per hour. Saturday night, partly cloudy in the evening, then clearing. Widespread frost after midnight. Cold with lows in the lower 30s. West winds 5 to 10 miles per hour. Sunday, mostly sunny in the morning, then becoming partly cloudy. Widespread frost in the morning. Highs in the upper 50s. Southwest winds 10 to 15 miles per hour with gusts up to 25 miles per hour. Sunday night, mostly cloudy. Not as cool with lows in the upper 40s. Southwest winds around 15 miles per hour with gusts up to 25 miles per hour. Monday, partly cloudy. A chance of showers and thunderstorms in the afternoon. Not as cool with highs around 70. Chance of rain 40%. Monday night, mostly cloudy with a chance of showers and thunderstorms. Lows in the mid-50s. Chance of rain 50%. At 5 p.m., weather reports for selected cities. At Mansfield Long Regional Airport, it was cloudy. The temperature was 43 degrees, the dew point 38, and the relative humidity 82%. The wind was north, at 9 miles an hour. The pressure was 29.93 inches and rising. Elsewhere across Ohio, rain was falling, with a temperature of 42 at Akron-Canton Regional Airport, 41 at Youngstown, and 44 at Findlay. It was partly sunny, with a temperature of 49 at Marion, 55 at Cincinnati, and 50 at Dayton. It was cloudy, with a temperature of 42 at Wooster, 48 at Toledo Express, 43 at Cleveland, and 47 at Columbus. Reports from nearby cities outside Ohio. At Pittsburgh, rain was falling, with a temperature of 46. It was partly sunny, with a temperature of 51 at Indianapolis, and 44 at Chicago. It was cloudy, with a temperature of 48 at Detroit, and 45 at Buffalo. A weather message. For the following counties, in Ohio, Ashland, Crawford, Holmes, Knox, Marion, Morrow, Richland, Wayne, and Wyandotte. Frost advisory in effect from 2 a.m. to 9 a.m. Eastern Daylight Time Saturday. What? Temperatures as cold as the lower 30s will result in frost formation. Where? Portions of north central, northeast, and northwest Ohio. When? From 2 a.m. to 9 a.m. Eastern Daylight Time Saturday. Impacts. Frost could harm sensitive outdoor vegetation. Sensitive outdoor plants may be killed if left uncovered. Take steps now to protect tender plants from the cold. The current time is 5:38 p.m. Eastern Daylight Time. 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On the latest weather map, a trough exits slowly eastward through tonight as a ridge builds slowly from the north-central United States. This ridge continues to build from the west through Saturday night. On Sunday, the ridge begins to exit toward New England and allows a moisture-starved warm front to sweep northward through our area. The forecast for the Central Highlands. Frost advisory in effect from 2 a.m. to 9 a.m. Eastern Daylight Time Saturday. Tonight, mostly cloudy. A chance of showers, mainly this evening. Patchy frost after midnight. Cold with lows in the mid-30s. West winds 5 to 10 miles per hour. Chance of rain 40%. Saturday, partly sunny in the morning, then becoming mostly cloudy. Areas of frost in the morning. Highs around 50. Northwest winds 5 to 10 miles per hour. Saturday night, partly cloudy in the evening, then clearing. Widespread frost after midnight. Cold with lows in the lower 30s. West winds 5 to 10 miles per hour. Sunday, mostly sunny in the morning, then becoming partly cloudy. Widespread frost in the morning. Highs in the upper 50s. Southwest winds 10 to 15 miles per hour with gusts up to 25 miles per hour. Sunday night, mostly cloudy. Not as cool with lows in the upper 40s. Southwest winds around 15 miles per hour with gusts up to 25 miles per hour. Monday, partly cloudy. A chance of showers and thunderstorms in the afternoon.
Not as cool with highs around 70. Chance of rain 40%. Monday night, mostly cloudy with a chance of showers and thunderstorms. Lows in the mid-50s. Chance of rain 50%. The extended forecast for the Central Highlands. Tuesday, partly sunny with a chance of showers in the morning, then mostly cloudy with showers likely in the afternoon. Highs in the upper 60s. Chance of rain 70%. Tuesday night, showers, cooler with lows in the mid-40s. Chance of rain 80%. Wednesday, showers likely. Highs around 60. Chance of rain 70%. Wednesday night, showers likely. Lows in the lower 40s. Chance of rain 60%. Thursday, mostly cloudy in the morning, then becoming partly sunny. A 50% chance of showers. Highs in the mid-50s. Thursday night, mostly cloudy with a chance of showers in the evening, then mostly clear after midnight. Lows in the upper 30s. Chance of rain 50%. Friday, mostly sunny in the morning, then becoming partly cloudy. Highs in the upper 50s. At 5 p.m., weather reports for selected cities. At Mansfield Long Regional Airport, it was cloudy. The temperature was 43 degrees, the dew point 38, and the relative humidity 82%. The wind was north, at 9 miles an hour. The pressure was 29.93 inches and rising. Elsewhere across Ohio, rain was falling, with a temperature of 42 at Akron-Canton Regional Airport, 41 at Youngstown, and 44 at Findlay. It was partly sunny, with a temperature of 49 at Marion, 55 at Cincinnati, and 50 at Dayton. It was cloudy, with a temperature of 42 at Worcester, 48 at Toledo Express, 43 at Cleveland, and 47 at Columbus. Reports from nearby cities outside Ohio. At Pittsburgh, rain was falling, with a temperature of 46. It was partly sunny, with a temperature of 51 at Indianapolis, and 44 at Chicago. It was cloudy, with a temperature of 48 at Detroit, and 45 at Buffalo. A weather message. For the following counties, in Ohio, Ashland, Crawford, Holmes, Knox, Marion, Marl, Richland, Wayne, and Wyandotte. Frost advisory in effect from 2 a.m. to 9 a.m. Eastern Daylight Time Saturday. What? Temperatures as cold as the lower 30s will result in frost formation. Where? Portions of north central, northeast, and northwest Ohio. When? From 2 a.m. to 9 a.m. Eastern Daylight Time Saturday. Impacts. Frost could harm sensitive outdoor vegetation. Sensitive outdoor plants may be killed if left uncovered. Take steps now to protect tender plants from the cold. The current time is 5:43 p.m. Eastern Daylight Time. 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On the latest weather map, a trough exits slowly eastward through tonight as a ridge builds slowly from the north-central United States. This ridge continues to build from the west through Saturday night. On Sunday, the ridge begins to exit toward New England and allows a moisture-starved warm front to sweep northward through our area. The forecast for the Central Highlands. Frost advisory in effect from 2 a.m. to 9 a.m. Eastern Daylight Time Saturday. Tonight, mostly cloudy. A chance of showers, mainly this evening. Patchy frost after midnight. Cold with lows in the mid-30s. West winds 5 to 10 miles per hour. Chance of rain 40%. Saturday, partly sunny in the morning, then becoming mostly cloudy. Areas of frost in the morning. Highs around 50. Northwest winds 5 to 10 miles per hour. Saturday night, partly cloudy in the evening, then clearing. Widespread frost after midnight. Cold with lows in the lower 30s. West winds 5 to 10 miles per hour. Sunday, mostly sunny in the morning, then becoming partly cloudy. Widespread frost in the morning. Highs in the upper 50s. Southwest winds 10 to 15 miles per hour with gusts up to 25 miles per hour. Sunday night, mostly cloudy. Not as cool with lows in the upper 40s.
southwest winds around 15 miles per hour with gusts up to 25 miles per hour. Monday, partly cloudy. A chance of showers and thunderstorms in the afternoon. Not as cool with highs around 70. Chance of rain 40%. Monday night, mostly cloudy with a chance of showers and thunderstorms. Lows in the mid-50s. Chance of rain 50%. At 5 p.m., weather reports for selected cities. At Mansfield Long Regional Airport, it was cloudy. The temperature was 43 degrees, the dew point 38, and the relative humidity 82%. The wind was north, at 9 miles an hour. The pressure was 29.93 inches and rising. Elsewhere across Ohio, rain was falling, with a temperature of 42 at Akron-Canton Regional Airport, 41 at Youngstown, and 44 at Findlay. It was partly sunny, with a temperature of 49 at Marion, 55 at Cincinnati, and 50 at Dayton. It was cloudy, with a temperature of 42 at Wooster, 48 at Toledo Express, 43 at Cleveland, and 47 at Columbus. Reports from nearby cities outside Ohio. At Pittsburgh, rain was falling, with a temperature of 46. It was partly sunny, with a temperature of 51 at Indianapolis, and 44 at Chicago. It was cloudy, with a temperature of 48 at Detroit, and 45 at Buffalo. The Mansfield, Ohio climate summary for this evening, as of 5:15 p.m., May 1, 2026. Today's high temperature was 45 degrees. The normal high is 67. The record high is 88 degrees, which was set in 1942. Today's low temperature was 40 degrees. The normal low is 45. The record low is 26 degrees, which was set in 1978. 0.26 inches of precipitation fell today. No snow fell today, which brings the monthly total to 0.0 inches. The total snowfall since July 1st still stands at 29.6 inches. Sunset tonight is at 8:27 p.m. Sunrise tomorrow is at 6:27 a.m. A weather message. For the following counties, in Ohio, Ashland, Crawford, Holmes, Knox, Marion, Morrow, Richland, Wayne and Wyandotte. Frost advisory in effect from 2 a.m. to 9 a.m. Eastern Daylight Time Saturday. What? Temperatures as cold as the lower 30s will result in frost formation. Where? Portions of north central, northeast, and northwest Ohio. When? From 2 a.m. to 9 a.m. Eastern Daylight Time Saturday. Impacts. Frost could harm sensitive outdoor vegetation. Sensitive outdoor plants may be killed if left uncovered. Take steps now to protect tender plants from the cold. The current time is 5:48 p.m. Eastern Daylight Time. 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On the latest weather map, a trough exits slowly eastward through tonight as a ridge builds slowly from the north-central United States. This ridge continues to build from the west through Saturday night. On Sunday, the ridge begins to exit toward New England and allows a moisture-starved warm front to sweep northward through our area. The forecast for the Central Highlands. Frost advisory in effect from 2 a.m. to 9 a.m. Eastern Daylight Time Saturday. Tonight, mostly cloudy. A chance of showers, mainly this evening. Patchy frost after midnight. Cold with lows in the mid-30s. West winds 5 to 10 miles per hour. Chance of rain 40%. Saturday, partly sunny in the morning, then becoming mostly cloudy. Areas of frost in the morning. Highs around 50. Northwest winds 5 to 10 miles per hour. Saturday night, partly cloudy in the evening, then clearing. Widespread frost after midnight. Cold with lows in the lower 30s. West winds 5 to 10 miles per hour. Sunday, mostly sunny in the morning, then becoming partly cloudy. Widespread frost in the morning. Highs in the upper 50s. Southwest winds 10 to 15 miles per hour with gusts up to 25 miles per hour. Sunday night, mostly cloudy. Not as cool with lows in the upper 40s. Southwest winds around 15 miles per hour with gusts up to 25 miles per hour.
Monday, partly cloudy. A chance of showers and thunderstorms in the afternoon. Not as cool with highs around 70. Chance of rain 40%. Monday night, mostly cloudy with a chance of showers and thunderstorms. Lows in the mid-50s. Chance of rain 50%. The extended forecast for the Central Highlands. Tuesday, partly sunny with a chance of showers in the morning, then mostly cloudy with showers likely in the afternoon. Highs in the upper 60s. Chance of rain 70%. Tuesday night, showers, cooler with lows in the mid-40s. Chance of rain 80%. Wednesday, showers likely. Highs around 60. Chance of rain 70%. Wednesday night, showers likely. Lows in the lower 40s. Chance of rain 60%. Thursday, mostly cloudy in the morning, then becoming partly sunny. A 50% chance of showers. Highs in the mid-50s. Thursday night, mostly cloudy with a chance of showers in the evening, then mostly clear after midnight. Lows in the upper 30s. Chance of rain 50%. Friday, mostly sunny in the morning, then becoming partly cloudy. Highs in the upper 50s. At 5 p.m., weather reports for selected cities. At Mansfield Long Regional Airport, it was cloudy. The temperature was 43 degrees, the dew point 38, and the relative humidity 82%. The wind was north, at 9 miles an hour. The pressure was 29.93 inches and rising. Elsewhere across Ohio, rain was falling, with a temperature of 42 at Akron-Canton Regional Airport, 41 at Youngstown, and 44 at Findlay. It was partly sunny, with a temperature of 49 at Marion, 55 at Cincinnati, and 50 at Dayton. It was cloudy, with a temperature of 42 at Worcester, 48 at Toledo Express, 43 at Cleveland, and 47 at Columbus. Reports from nearby cities outside Ohio. At Pittsburgh, rain was falling, with a temperature of 46. It was partly sunny, with a temperature of 51 at Indianapolis, and 44 at Chicago. It was cloudy, with a temperature of 48 at Detroit, and 45 at Buffalo. A weather message. For the following counties, in Ohio, Ashland, Crawford, Holmes, Knox, Marion, Marl, Richland, Wayne, and Wyandotte. Frost advisory in effect from 2 a.m. to 9 a.m. Eastern Daylight Time Saturday. What? Temperatures as cold as the lower 30s will result in frost formation. Where? Portions of north central, northeast, and northwest Ohio. When? From 2 a.m. to 9 a.m. Eastern Daylight Time Saturday. Impacts. Frost could harm sensitive outdoor vegetation. Sensitive outdoor plants may be killed if left uncovered. Take steps now to protect tender plants from the cold. The current time is 5:53 p.m. Eastern Daylight Time. 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On the latest weather map, a trough exits slowly eastward through tonight as a ridge builds slowly from the north-central United States. This ridge continues to build from the west through Saturday night. On Sunday, the ridge begins to exit toward New England and allows a moisture-starved warm front to sweep northward through our area. The forecast for the Central Highlands. Frost advisory in effect from 2 a.m. to 9 a.m. Eastern Daylight Time Saturday. Tonight, mostly cloudy. A chance of showers, mainly this evening. Patchy frost after midnight. Cold with lows in the mid-30s. West winds 5 to 10 miles per hour. Chance of rain 40%. Saturday, partly sunny in the morning, then becoming mostly cloudy. Areas of frost in the morning. Highs around 50. Northwest winds 5 to 10 miles per hour. Saturday night, partly cloudy in the evening, then clearing. Widespread frost after midnight. Cold with lows in the lower 30s. West winds 5 to 10 miles per hour. Sunday, mostly sunny in the morning, then becoming partly cloudy. Widespread frost in the morning. Highs in the upper 50s. Southwest winds 10 to 15 miles per hour with gusts up to 25 miles per hour. Sunday night, mostly cloudy.
Not as cool with lows in the upper 40s. Southwest winds around 15 miles per hour with gusts up to 25 miles per hour. Monday, partly cloudy. A chance of showers and thunderstorms in the afternoon. Not as cool with highs around 70. Chance of rain 40%. Monday night, mostly cloudy with a chance of showers and thunderstorms. Lows in the mid-50s. Chance of rain 50%. At 5 p.m., weather reports for selected cities. At Mansfield Long Regional Airport, it was cloudy. The temperature was 43 degrees, the dew point 38, and the relative humidity 82%. The wind was north, at 9 miles an hour. The pressure was 29.93 inches and rising. Elsewhere across Ohio, rain was falling, with a temperature of 42 at Akron-Canton Regional Airport, 41 at Youngstown, and 44 at Findlay. It was partly sunny, with a temperature of 49 at Marion, 55 at Cincinnati, and 50 at Dayton. It was cloudy, with a temperature of 42 at Wooster, 48 at Toledo Express, 43 at Cleveland, and 47 at Columbus. Reports from nearby cities outside Ohio. At Pittsburgh, rain was falling, with a temperature of 46. It was partly sunny, with a temperature of 51 at Indianapolis, and 44 at Chicago. It was cloudy, with a temperature of 48 at Detroit, and 45 at Buffalo. A weather message. For the following counties, in Ohio, Ashland, Crawford, Holmes, Knox, Marion, Morrow, Richland, Wayne, and Wyandotte. Frost advisory in effect from 2 a.m. to 9 a.m. Eastern Daylight Time Saturday. What? Temperatures as cold as the lower 30s will result in frost formation. Where? Portions of north central, northeast, and northwest Ohio. When? From 2 a.m. to 9 a.m. Eastern Daylight Time Saturday. Impacts. Frost could harm sensitive outdoor vegetation. Sensitive outdoor plants may be killed if left uncovered. Take steps now to protect tender plants from the cold. The current time is 5:57 p.m. Eastern Daylight Time. 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On the latest weather map, a trough exits slowly eastward through tonight as a ridge builds slowly from the north-central United States. This ridge continues to build from the west through Saturday night. On Sunday, the ridge begins to exit toward New England and allows a moisture-starved warm front to sweep northward through our area. The forecast for the Central Highlands. Frost advisory in effect from 2 a.m. to 9 a.m. Eastern Daylight Time Saturday. Tonight, mostly cloudy. A chance of showers, mainly this evening. Patchy frost after midnight. Cold with lows in the mid-30s. West winds 5 to 10 miles per hour. Chance of rain 40%. Saturday, partly sunny in the morning, then becoming mostly cloudy. Areas of frost in the morning. Highs around 50. Northwest winds 5 to 10 miles per hour. Saturday night, partly cloudy in the evening, then clearing. Widespread frost after midnight. Cold with lows in the lower 30s. West winds 5 to 10 miles per hour. Sunday, mostly sunny in the morning, then becoming partly cloudy. Widespread frost in the morning. Highs in the upper 50s. Southwest winds 10 to 15 miles per hour with gusts up to 25 miles per hour. Sunday night, mostly cloudy. Not as cool with lows in the upper 40s. Southwest winds around 15 miles per hour with gusts up to 25 miles per hour. Monday, partly cloudy. A chance of showers and thunderstorms in the afternoon. Not as cool with highs around 70. Chance of rain 40%. Monday night, mostly cloudy with a chance of showers and thunderstorms. Lows in the mid-50s. Chance of rain 50%. At 5 p.m., weather reports for selected cities. At Mansfield Long Regional Airport, it was cloudy. The temperature was 43 degrees, the dew point 38, and the relative humidity 82%. The wind was north, at 9 miles an hour. The pressure was 29.93 inches and rising. Elsewhere across Ohio,
rain was falling, with a temperature of 42 at Akron-Canton Regional Airport, 41 at Youngstown, and 44 at Findlay. It was partly sunny, with a temperature of 49 at Marion, 55 at Cincinnati, and 50 at Dayton. It was cloudy, with a temperature of 42 at Worcester, 48 at Toledo Express, 43 at Cleveland, and 47 at Columbus. Reports from nearby cities outside Ohio. At Pittsburgh, rain was falling, with a temperature of 46. It was partly sunny, with a temperature of 51 at Indianapolis, and 44 at Chicago. It was cloudy, with a temperature of 48 at Detroit, and 45 at Buffalo. The Nearshore Marine Forecast. For the following marine location, the islands to Vermilion. Tonight, northwest winds 10 to 15 knots, becoming north 10 knots or less. A slight chance of rain showers early, then rain showers likely from late evening on. Waves 1 to 3 feet. Saturday, north winds 5 to 10 knots becoming west. A slight chance of rain showers in the morning. Waves 1 foot or less. Saturday night, west winds 5 to 10 knots. Partly cloudy. Waves 1 foot or less. Sunday, southwest winds 5 to 15 knots. Mostly sunny. Waves 2 feet or less. The water temperature off Toledo is 57 degrees, off Cleveland 49 degrees, and off Derry 48 degrees. The extended forecast for the Central Highlands. Tuesday, partly sunny with a chance of showers in the morning, then mostly cloudy with showers likely in the afternoon. Highs in the upper 60s. Chance of rain 70%. Tuesday night, showers, cooler with lows in the mid-40s. Chance of rain 80%. Wednesday, showers likely. Highs around 60. Chance of rain 70%. Wednesday night, showers likely. Lows in the lower 40s. Chance of rain 60%. Thursday, mostly cloudy in the morning, then becoming partly sunny. A 50% chance of showers. Highs in the mid-50s. Thursday night, mostly cloudy with a chance of showers in the evening, then mostly clear after midnight. Lows in the upper 30s. Chance of rain 50%. Friday, mostly sunny in the morning, then becoming partly cloudy. Highs in the upper 50s. The Mansfield, Ohio climate summary for this evening, as of 5:15 p.m., May 1st, 2026. Today's high temperature was 45 degrees. The normal high is 67. The record high is 88 degrees, which was set in 1942. Today's low temperature was 40 degrees. The normal low is 45. The record low is 26 degrees, which was set in 1978. 0.26 inches of precipitation fell today. No snow fell today, which brings the monthly total to 0.0 inches. The total snowfall since July 1st still stands at 29.6 inches. Sunset tonight is at 8:27 p.m. Sunrise tomorrow is at 6:27 a.m. A weather message. For the following counties, in Ohio, Ashland, Crawford, Holmes, Knox, Marion, Morrow, Richland, Wayne and Wyandotte. Frost advisory in effect from 2 a.m. to 9 a.m. Eastern Daylight Time Saturday. What? Temperatures as cold as the lower 30s will result in frost formation. Where? Portions of north central, northeast, and northwest Ohio. When? From 2 a.m. to 9 a.m. Eastern Daylight Time Saturday. Impacts. Frost could harm sensitive outdoor vegetation. Sensitive outdoor plants may be killed if left uncovered. Take steps now to protect tender plants from the cold. The current time is 6:04 p.m. Eastern Daylight Time. 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On the latest weather map, a trough exits slowly eastward through tonight as a ridge builds slowly from the north-central United States. This ridge continues to build from the west through Saturday night. On Sunday, the ridge begins to exit toward New England and allows a moisture-starved warm front to sweep northward through our area. The forecast for the Central Highlands.
Frost advisory in effect from 2 a.m. to 9 a.m. Eastern Daylight Time Saturday. Tonight, mostly cloudy. A chance of showers, mainly this evening. Patchy frost after midnight. Cold with lows in the mid-30s. West winds 5 to 10 miles per hour. Chance of rain 40%. Saturday, partly sunny in the morning, then becoming mostly cloudy. Areas of frost in the morning. Highs around 50. Northwest winds 5 to 10 miles per hour. Saturday night, partly cloudy in the evening, then clearing. Widespread frost after midnight. Cold with lows in the lower 30s. West winds 5 to 10 miles per hour. Sunday, mostly sunny in the morning, then becoming partly cloudy. Widespread frost in the morning. Highs in the upper 50s. Southwest winds 10 to 15 miles per hour with gusts up to 25 miles per hour. Sunday night, mostly cloudy. Not as cool with lows in the upper 40s. Southwest winds around 15 miles per hour with gusts up to 25 miles per hour. Monday, partly cloudy. A chance of showers and thunderstorms in the afternoon. Not as cool with highs around 70. Chance of rain 40%. Monday night, mostly cloudy with a chance of showers and thunderstorms. Lows in the mid-50s. Chance of rain 50%. At 6 p.m., weather reports for selected cities. At Mansfield Long Regional Airport, it was cloudy. The temperature was 43 degrees, the dew point 35, and the relative humidity 73%. The wind was northwest, at 10 miles an hour. The pressure was 29.94 inches and rising. Elsewhere across Ohio, at Marion, rain was falling, with a temperature of 45. It was partly sunny, with a temperature of 55 at Cincinnati, and 49 at Columbus. It was cloudy, with a temperature of 49 at Toledo Express, 43 at Cleveland, 41 at Akron-Canton Regional Airport, 40 at Youngstown, and 45 at Findlay. Reports from nearby cities outside Ohio, at Chicago, rain was falling, with a temperature of 44. At Indianapolis, it was partly sunny, with a temperature of 53. It was cloudy, with a temperature of 48 at Pittsburgh, 49 at Detroit, and 45 at Buffalo. A weather message. For the following counties, in Ohio, Ashland, Crawford, Holmes, Knox, Marion, Morrow, Richland, Wayne, and Wyandotte. Frost advisory in effect from 2 a.m. to 9 a.m. Eastern Daylight Time Saturday. What? Temperatures as cold as the lower 30s will result in frost formation. Where? Portions of north central, northeast, and northwest Ohio. When? From 2 a.m. to 9 a.m. Eastern Daylight Time Saturday. Impacts. Frost could harm sensitive outdoor vegetation. Sensitive outdoor plants may be killed if left uncovered. Take steps now to protect tender plants from the cold. The current time is 6:08 p.m. Eastern Daylight Time. 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On the latest weather map, a trough exits slowly eastward through tonight as a ridge builds slowly from the north-central United States. This ridge continues to build from the west through Saturday night. On Sunday, the ridge begins to exit toward New England and allows a moisture-starved warm front to sweep northward through our area. The forecast for the Central Highlands. Frost advisory in effect from 2 a.m. to 9 a.m. Eastern Daylight Time Saturday. Tonight, mostly cloudy. A chance of showers, mainly this evening. Patchy frost after midnight. Cold with lows in the mid-30s. West winds 5 to 10 miles per hour. Chance of rain 40%. Saturday, partly sunny in the morning, then becoming mostly cloudy. Areas of frost in the morning. Highs around 50. Northwest winds 5 to 10 miles per hour. Saturday night, partly cloudy in the evening, then clearing. Widespread frost after midnight. Cold with lows in the lower 30s. West winds 5 to 10 miles per hour. Sunday, mostly sunny in the morning, then becoming partly cloudy. Widespread frost in the morning. Highs in the upper 50s.
southwest winds 10 to 15 miles per hour with gusts up to 25 miles per hour. Sunday night, mostly cloudy. Not as cool with lows in the upper 40s.

in the morning, then mostly cloudy with showers likely in the afternoon. Highs in the upper 60s. Chance of rain 70%. Tuesday night, showers, cooler with lows in the mid-40s. Chance of rain 80%. Wednesday, showers likely. Highs around 60. Chance of rain 70%. Wednesday night, showers likely. Lows in the lower 40s. Chance of rain 60%. Thursday, mostly cloudy in the morning, then becoming partly sunny. A 50% chance of showers. Highs in the mid-50s. Thursday night, mostly cloudy with a chance of showers in the evening, then mostly clear after midnight. Lows in the upper 30s. Chance of rain 50%. Friday, mostly sunny in the morning, then becoming partly cloudy. Highs in the upper 50s. At 6 p.m., weather reports for selected cities. At Mansfield Long Regional Airport, it was cloudy. The temperature was 43 degrees, the dew point 35, and the relative humidity 73%. The wind was northwest, at 10 miles an hour. The pressure was 29.94 inches and rising. Elsewhere across Ohio, at Marion, rain was falling, with a temperature of 45. It was partly sunny, with a temperature of 55 at Cincinnati, and 49 at Columbus. It was cloudy, with a temperature of 49 at Toledo Express, 43 at Cleveland, 41 at Akron-Canton Regional Airport, 40 at Youngstown, and 45 at Findlay. Reports from nearby cities outside Ohio, at Chicago, rain was falling, with a temperature of 44. At Indianapolis, it was partly sunny, with a temperature of 53. It was cloudy, with a temperature of 48 at Pittsburgh, 49 at Detroit, and 45 at Buffalo. A weather message. For the following counties, in Ohio, Ashland, Crawford, Holmes, Knox, Marion, Morrow, Richland, Wayne, and Wyandotte. Frost advisory in effect from 2 a.m. to 9 a.m. Eastern Daylight Time Saturday. What? Temperatures as cold as the lower 30s will result in frost formation. Where? Portions of north central, northeast, and northwest Ohio. When? From 2 a.m. to 9 a.m. Eastern Daylight Time Saturday. Impacts. Frost could harm sensitive outdoor vegetation. Sensitive outdoor plants may be killed if left uncovered. Take steps now to protect tender plants from the cold. The current time is 6:13 p.m. Eastern Daylight Time. 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On the latest weather map, a trough exits slowly eastward through tonight as a ridge builds slowly from the north-central United States. This ridge continues to build from the west through Saturday night. On Sunday, the ridge begins to exit toward New England and allows a moisture-starved warm front to sweep northward through our area. The forecast for the Central Highlands. Frost advisory in effect from 2 a.m. to 9 a.m. Eastern Daylight Time Saturday. Tonight, mostly cloudy. A chance of showers, mainly this evening. Patchy frost after midnight. Cold with lows in the mid-30s. West winds 5 to 10 miles per hour. Chance of rain 40%. Saturday, partly sunny in the morning, then becoming mostly cloudy. Areas of frost in the morning. Highs around 50. Northwest winds 5 to 10 miles per hour. Saturday night, partly cloudy in the evening, then clearing. Widespread frost after midnight. Cold with lows in the lower 30s. West winds 5 to 10 miles per hour. Sunday, mostly sunny in the morning, then becoming partly cloudy. Widespread frost in the morning. Highs in the upper 50s. Southwest winds 10 to 15 miles per hour with gusts up to 25 miles per hour. Sunday night, mostly cloudy. Not as cool with lows in the upper 40s. Southwest winds around 15 miles per hour with gusts up to 25 miles per hour. Monday, partly cloudy. A chance of showers and thunderstorms in the afternoon. Not as cool with highs around 70. Chance of rain 40%. Monday night, mostly cloudy with a chance of showers and thunderstorms. Lows in the mid-50s. Chance of rain 50%.

50%. The Mansfield, Ohio climate summary for this evening, as of 5:15 p.m., May 1st, 2026. Today's high temperature was 45 degrees. The normal high is 67. The record high is 88 degrees, which was set in 1942. Today's low temperature was 40 degrees. The normal low is 45. The record low is 26 degrees, which was set in 1978. 0.26 inches of precipitation fell today. No snow fell today, which brings the monthly total to 0.0 inches. The total snowfall since July 1st still stands at 29.6 inches. Sunset tonight is at 8:27 p.m. Sunrise tomorrow is at 6:27 a.m. At 6 p.m., weather reports for selected cities. At Mansfield Lawn Regional Airport, it was cloudy. The temperature was 43 degrees, the dew point 35, and the relative humidity 73%. The wind was northwest, at 10 miles an hour. The pressure was 29.94 inches and rising. Elsewhere across Ohio, at Marion, rain was falling, with a temperature of 46. It was partly sunny, with a temperature of 44 at Wooster, 55 at Cincinnati, 50 at Dayton, and 49 at Columbus. It was cloudy, with a temperature of 49 at Toledo Express, 43 at Cleveland, 41 at Akron-Canton Regional Airport, 41 at Youngstown, and 45 at Findlay. Reports from nearby cities outside Ohio. At Chicago, rain was falling, with a temperature of 44. At Indianapolis, it was partly sunny, with a temperature of 53. It was cloudy, with a temperature of 48 at Pittsburgh, 49 at Detroit, and 45 at Buffalo. A weather message. For the following counties, in Ohio, Ashland, Crawford, Holmes, Knox, Marion, Marl, Richland, Wayne, and Wyandotte. Frost advisory in effect from 2 a.m. to 9 a.m. Eastern Daylight Time Saturday. What? Temperatures as cold as the lower 30s will result in frost formation. Where? Portions of north central, northeast, and northwest Ohio. When? From 2 a.m. to 9 a.m. Eastern Daylight Time Saturday. Impacts. Frost could harm sensitive outdoor vegetation. Sensitive outdoor plants may be killed if left uncovered. Take steps now to protect tender plants from the cold. The current time is 6:18 p.m. Eastern Daylight Time. 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On the latest weather map, a trough exits slowly eastward through tonight as a ridge builds slowly from the north-central United States. This ridge continues to build from the west through Saturday night. On Sunday, the ridge begins to exit toward New England and allows a moisture-starved warm front to sweep northward through our area. The forecast for the Central Highlands. Frost advisory in effect from 2 a.m. to 9 a.m. Eastern Daylight Time Saturday. Tonight, mostly cloudy. A chance of showers, mainly this evening. Patchy frost after midnight. Cold with lows in the mid-30s. West winds 5 to 10 miles per hour. Chance of rain 40%. Saturday, partly sunny in the morning, then becoming mostly cloudy. Areas of frost in the morning. Highs around 50. Northwest winds 5 to 10 miles per hour. Saturday night, partly cloudy in the evening, then clearing. Widespread frost after midnight. Cold with lows in the lower 30s. West winds 5 to 10 miles per hour. Sunday, mostly sunny in the morning, then becoming partly cloudy. Widespread frost in the morning. Highs in the upper 50s. Southwest winds 10 to 15 miles per hour with gusts up to 25 miles per hour. Sunday night, mostly cloudy. Not as cool with lows in the upper 40s. Southwest winds around 15 miles per hour with gusts up to 25 miles per hour. Monday, partly cloudy. A chance of showers and thunderstorms in the afternoon. Not as cool with highs around 70. Chance of rain 40%. Monday night, mostly cloudy with a chance of showers and thunderstorms. Lows in the mid-50s. Chance of rain 50%.
the extended forecast for the Central Highlands. Tuesday, partly sunny with a chance of showers in the morning, then mostly cloudy with showers likely in the afternoon. Highs in the upper 60s. Chance of rain 70%. Tuesday night, showers, cooler with lows in the mid-40s. Chance of rain 80%. Wednesday, showers likely. Highs around 60. Chance of rain 70%. Wednesday night, showers likely. Lows in the lower 40s. Chance of rain 60%. Thursday, mostly cloudy in the morning, then becoming partly sunny. A 50% chance of showers. Highs in the mid-50s. Thursday night, mostly cloudy with a chance of showers in the evening, then mostly clear after midnight. Lows in the upper 30s. Chance of rain 50%. Friday, mostly sunny in the morning, then becoming partly cloudy. Highs in the upper 50s. At 6 p.m., weather reports for selected cities. At Mansfield Long Regional Airport, it was cloudy. The temperature was 43 degrees, the dew point 35, and the relative humidity 73%. The wind was northwest, at 10 miles an hour. The pressure was 29.94 inches and rising. Elsewhere across Ohio, at Marion, rain was falling, with a temperature of 46. It was partly sunny, with a temperature of 44 at Wooster, 55 at Cincinnati, 50 at Dayton, and 49 at Columbus. It was cloudy, with a temperature of 49 at Toledo Express, 43 at Cleveland, 41 at Akron-Canton Regional Airport, 41 at Youngstown, and 45 at Findlay. Reports from nearby cities outside Ohio. At Chicago, rain was falling, with a temperature of 44. At Indianapolis, it was partly sunny, with a temperature of 53. It was cloudy, with a temperature of 48 at Pittsburgh, 49 at Detroit, and 45 at Buffalo. A weather message. For the following counties, in Ohio, Ashland, Crawford, Holmes, Knox, Marion, Marl, Richland, Wayne, and Wyandotte. Frost advisory in effect from 2 a.m. to 9 a.m. Eastern Daylight Time Saturday. What? Temperatures as cold as the lower 30s will result in frost formation. Where? Portions of north central, northeast, and northwest Ohio. When? From 2 a.m. to 9 a.m. Eastern Daylight Time Saturday. Impacts. Frost could harm sensitive outdoor vegetation. Sensitive outdoor plants may be killed if left uncovered. Take steps now to protect tender plants from the cold. The current time is 6:23 p.m. Eastern Daylight Time. 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On the latest weather map, a trough exits slowly eastward through tonight as a ridge builds slowly from the north-central United States. This ridge continues to build from the west through Saturday night. On Sunday, the ridge begins to exit toward New England and allows a moisture-starved warm front to sweep northward through our area. The forecast for the Central Highlands. Frost advisory in effect from 2 a.m. to 9 a.m. Eastern Daylight Time Saturday. Tonight, mostly cloudy. A chance of showers, mainly this evening. Patchy frost after midnight. Cold with lows in the mid-30s. West winds 5 to 10 miles per hour. Chance of rain 40%. Saturday, partly sunny in the morning, then becoming mostly cloudy. Areas of frost in the morning. Highs around 50. Northwest winds 5 to 10 miles per hour. Saturday night, partly cloudy in the evening, then clearing. Widespread frost after midnight. Cold with lows in the lower 30s. West winds 5 to 10 miles per hour. Sunday, mostly sunny in the morning, then becoming partly cloudy. Widespread frost in the morning. Highs in the upper 50s. Southwest winds 10 to 15 miles per hour with gusts up to 25 miles per hour. Sunday night, mostly cloudy. Not as cool with lows in the upper 40s. Southwest winds around 15 miles per hour with gusts up to 25 miles per hour. Monday, partly cloudy. A chance of showers and thunderstorms in the afternoon. Not as cool with highs around 70.
chance of rain 40%. Monday night, mostly cloudy with a chance of showers and thunderstorms. Lows in the mid-50s. Chance of rain 50%. At 6 p.m., weather reports for selected cities. At Mansfield Lawn Regional Airport, it was cloudy. The temperature was 43 degrees, the dew point 35, and the relative humidity 73%. The wind was northwest, at 10 miles an hour. The pressure was 29.94 inches and rising. Elsewhere across Ohio, at Marion, rain was falling, with a temperature of 46. It was partly sunny, with a temperature of 44 at Wooster, 55 at Cincinnati, 50 at Dayton, and 49 at Columbus. It was cloudy, with a temperature of 49 at Toledo Express, 43 at Cleveland, 41 at Akron-Canton Regional Airport, 41 at Youngstown, and 45 at Findlay. Reports from nearby cities outside Ohio. At Chicago, rain was falling, with a temperature of 44. At Indianapolis, it was partly sunny, with a temperature of 53. It was cloudy, with a temperature of 48 at Pittsburgh, 49 at Detroit, and 45 at Buffalo. A weather message. For the following counties, in Ohio, Ashland, Crawford, Holmes, Knox, Marion, Morrow, Richland, Wayne, and Wyandotte. Frost advisory in effect from 2 a.m. to 9 a.m. Eastern Daylight Time Saturday. What? Temperatures as cold as the lower 30s will result in frost formation. Where? Portions of north central, northeast, and northwest Ohio. When? From 2 a.m. to 9 a.m. Eastern Daylight Time Saturday. Impacts. Frost could harm sensitive outdoor vegetation. Sensitive outdoor plants may be killed if left uncovered. Take steps now to protect tender plants from the cold. The current time is 6:27 p.m. Eastern Daylight Time. 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On the latest weather map, a trough exits slowly eastward through tonight as a ridge builds slowly from the north-central United States. This ridge continues to build from the west through Saturday night. On Sunday, the ridge begins to exit toward New England and allows a moisture-starved warm front to sweep northward through our area. The forecast for the Central Highlands. Frost advisory in effect from 2 a.m. to 9 a.m. Eastern Daylight Time Saturday. Tonight, mostly cloudy. A chance of showers, mainly this evening. Patchy frost after midnight. Cold with lows in the mid-30s. West winds 5 to 10 miles per hour. Chance of rain 40%. Saturday, partly sunny in the morning, then becoming mostly cloudy. Areas of frost in the morning. Highs around 50. Northwest winds 5 to 10 miles per hour. Saturday night, partly cloudy in the evening, then clearing. Widespread frost after midnight. Cold with lows in the lower 30s. West winds 5 to 10 miles per hour. Sunday, mostly sunny in the morning, then becoming partly cloudy. Widespread frost in the morning. Highs in the upper 50s. Southwest winds 10 to 15 miles per hour with gusts up to 25 miles per hour. Sunday night, mostly cloudy. Not as cool with lows in the upper 40s. Southwest winds around 15 miles per hour with gusts up to 25 miles per hour. Monday, partly cloudy. A chance of showers and thunderstorms in the afternoon. Not as cool with highs around 70. Chance of rain 40%. Monday night, mostly cloudy with a chance of showers and thunderstorms. Lows in the mid-50s. Chance of rain 50%. The extended forecast for the Central Highlands. Tuesday, partly sunny with a chance of showers in the morning, then mostly cloudy with showers likely in the afternoon. Highs in the upper 60s. Chance of rain 70%. Tuesday night, showers, cooler with lows in the mid-40s. Chance of rain 80%. Wednesday, showers likely. Highs around 60. Chance of rain 70%. Wednesday night, showers likely. Lows in the lower 40s. Chance of rain 60%. Thursday, mostly cloudy in the morning, then becoming partly sunny.
a 50% chance of showers. Highs in the mid-50s.

highs around 70. Chance of rain 40%. Monday night, mostly cloudy with a chance of showers and thunderstorms. Lows in the mid-50s. Chance of rain 50%. The extended forecast for the Central Highlands. Tuesday, partly sunny with a chance of showers in the morning, then mostly cloudy with showers likely in the afternoon. Highs in the upper 60s. Chance of rain 70%. Tuesday night, showers, cooler with lows in the mid-40s. Chance of rain 80%. Wednesday, showers likely. Highs around 60. Chance of rain 70%. Wednesday night, showers likely. Lows in the lower 40s. Chance of rain 60%. Thursday, mostly cloudy in the morning, then becoming partly sunny. A 50% chance of showers. Highs in the mid-50s. Thursday night, mostly cloudy with a chance of showers in the evening, then mostly clear after midnight. Lows in the upper 30s. Chance of rain 50%. Friday, mostly sunny in the morning, then becoming partly cloudy. Highs in the upper 50s. At 6 p.m., weather reports for selected cities. At Mansfield Lawn Regional Airport, it was cloudy. The temperature was 43 degrees, the dew point 35, and the relative humidity 73%. The wind was northwest, at 10 miles an hour. The pressure was 29.94 inches and rising. Elsewhere across Ohio, at Marion, rain was falling, with a temperature of 46. It was partly sunny, with a temperature of 44 at Wooster, 55 at Cincinnati, 50 at Dayton, and 49 at Columbus. It was cloudy, with a temperature of 49 at Toledo Express, 43 at Cleveland, 41 at Akron-Canton Regional Airport, 41 at Youngstown, and 45 at Findlay. Reports from nearby cities outside Ohio. At Chicago, rain was falling, with a temperature of 44. At Indianapolis, it was partly sunny, with a temperature of 53. It was cloudy, with a temperature of 48 at Pittsburgh, 49 at Detroit, and 45 at Buffalo. A weather message. For the following counties, in Ohio, Ashland, Crawford, Holmes, Knox, Marion, Morrow, Richland, Wayne, and Wyandotte. Frost advisory in effect from 2 a.m. to 9 a.m. Eastern Daylight Time Saturday. What? Temperatures as cold as the lower 30s will result in frost formation. Where? Portions of north central, northeast, and northwest Ohio. When? From 2 a.m. to 9 a.m. Eastern Daylight Time Saturday. Impacts. Frost could harm sensitive outdoor vegetation. Sensitive outdoor plants may be killed if left uncovered. Take steps now to protect tender plants from the cold. The current time is 6:43 p.m. Eastern Daylight Time. 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On the latest weather map, a trough exits slowly eastward through tonight as a ridge builds slowly from the north-central United States. This ridge continues to build from the west through Saturday night. On Sunday, the ridge begins to exit toward New England and allows a moisture-starved warm front to sweep northward through our area. The forecast for the Central Highlands. Frost advisory in effect from 2 a.m. to 9 a.m. Eastern Daylight Time Saturday. Tonight, mostly cloudy. A chance of showers, mainly this evening. Patchy frost after midnight. Cold with lows in the mid-30s. West winds 5 to 10 miles per hour. Chance of rain 40%. Saturday, partly sunny in the morning, then becoming mostly cloudy. Areas of frost in the morning. Highs around 50. Northwest winds 5 to 10 miles per hour. Saturday night, partly cloudy in the evening, then clearing. Widespread frost after midnight. Cold with lows in the lower 30s. West winds 5 to 10 miles per hour. Sunday, mostly sunny in the morning, then becoming partly cloudy. Widespread frost in the morning. Highs in the upper 50s. Southwest winds 10 to 15 miles per hour with gusts up to 25 miles per hour. Sunday night, mostly cloudy. Not as cool with lows in the upper 40s. Southwest winds around 50.

miles per hour with gusts up to 25 miles per hour. Monday, partly cloudy. A chance of showers and thunderstorms in the afternoon. Not as cool with highs around 70. Chance of rain 40%. Monday night, mostly cloudy with a chance of showers and thunderstorms. Lows in the mid-50s. Chance of rain 50%. The Mansfield, Ohio climate summary for this evening, as of 5:15 p.m., May 1st, 2026. Today's high temperature was 45 degrees. The normal high is 67. The record high is 88 degrees, which was set in 1942. Today's low temperature was 40 degrees. The normal low is 45. The record low is 26 degrees, which was set in 1978. 0.26 inches of precipitation fell today. No snow fell today, which brings the monthly total to 0.0 inches. The total snowfall since July 1st still stands at 29.6 inches. Sunset tonight is at 8:27 p.m. Sunrise tomorrow is at 6:27 a.m. At 6 p.m., weather reports for selected cities. At Mansfield Long Regional Airport, it was cloudy. The temperature was 43 degrees, the dew point 35, and the relative humidity 73%. The wind was northwest, at 10 miles an hour. The pressure was 29.94 inches and rising. Elsewhere across Ohio, at Marion, rain was falling, with a temperature of 46. It was partly sunny, with a temperature of 44 at Wooster, 55 at Cincinnati, 50 at Dayton, and 49 at Columbus. It was cloudy, with a temperature of 49 at Toledo Express, 43 at Cleveland, 41 at Akron-Canton Regional Airport, 41 at Youngstown, and 45 at Findlay. Reports from nearby cities outside Ohio. At Chicago, rain was falling, with a temperature of 44. At Indianapolis, it was partly sunny, with a temperature of 53. It was cloudy, with a temperature of 48 at Pittsburgh, 49 at Detroit, and 45 at Buffalo. A weather message. For the following counties, in Ohio, Ashland, Crawford, Holmes, Knox, Marion, Marl, Richland, Wayne, and Wyandotte. Frost advisory in effect from 2 a.m. to 9 a.m. Eastern Daylight Time Saturday. What? Temperatures as cold as the lower 30s will result in frost formation. Where? Portions of north central, northeast, and northwest Ohio. When? From 2 a.m. to 9 a.m. Eastern Daylight Time Saturday. Impacts. Frost could harm sensitive outdoor vegetation. Sensitive outdoor plants may be killed if left uncovered. Take steps now to protect tender plants from the cold. The current time is 6:48 p.m. Eastern Daylight Time. 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On the latest weather map, a trough exits slowly eastward through tonight as a ridge builds slowly from the north-central United States. This ridge continues to build from the west through Saturday night. On Sunday, the ridge begins to exit toward New England and allows a moisture-starved warm front to sweep northward through our area. The forecast for the Central Highlands. Frost advisory in effect from 2 a.m. to 9 a.m. Eastern Daylight Time Saturday. Tonight, mostly cloudy. A chance of showers, mainly this evening. Patchy frost after midnight. Cold with lows in the mid-30s. West winds 5 to 10 miles per hour. Chance of rain 40%. Saturday, partly sunny in the morning, then becoming mostly cloudy. Areas of frost in the morning. Highs around 50. Northwest winds 5 to 10 miles per hour. Saturday night, partly cloudy in the evening, then clearing. Widespread frost after midnight. Cold with lows in the lower 30s. West winds 5 to 10 miles per hour. Sunday, mostly sunny in the morning, then becoming partly cloudy. Widespread frost in the morning. Highs in the upper 50s. Southwest winds 10 to 15 miles per hour with gusts up to 25 miles per hour. Sunday night, mostly cloudy. Not as cool with lows in the upper 40s. Southwest winds around 15 miles per hour with gusts up to 25 miles per hour.
Monday, partly cloudy. A chance of showers and thunderstorms in the afternoon. Not as cool with highs around 70. Chance of rain 40%. Monday night, mostly cloudy with a chance of showers and thunderstorms. Lows in the mid-50s. Chance of rain 50%. The extended forecast for the Central Highlands. Tuesday, partly sunny with a chance of showers in the morning, then mostly cloudy with showers likely in the afternoon. Highs in the upper 60s. Chance of rain 70%. Tuesday night, showers, cooler with lows in the mid-40s. Chance of rain 80%. Wednesday, showers likely. Highs around 60. Chance of rain 70%. Wednesday night, showers likely. Lows in the lower 40s. Chance of rain 60%. Thursday, mostly cloudy in the morning, then becoming partly sunny. A 50% chance of showers. Highs in the mid-50s. Thursday night, mostly cloudy with a chance of showers in the evening, then mostly clear after midnight. Lows in the upper 30s. Chance of rain 50%. Friday, mostly sunny in the morning, then becoming partly cloudy. Highs in the upper 50s. At 6 p.m., weather reports for selected cities. At Mansfield Lawn Regional Airport, it was cloudy. The temperature was 43 degrees, the dew point 35, and the relative humidity 73%. The wind was northwest, at 10 miles an hour. The pressure was 29.94 inches and rising. Elsewhere across Ohio, at Marion, rain was falling, with a temperature of 46. It was partly sunny, with a temperature of 44 at Wooster, 55 at Cincinnati, 50 at Dayton, and 49 at Columbus. It was cloudy, with a temperature of 49 at Toledo Express, 43 at Cleveland, 41 at Akron-Canton Regional Airport, 41 at Youngstown, and 45 at Findlay. Reports from nearby cities outside Ohio. At Chicago, rain was falling, with a temperature of 44. At Indianapolis, it was partly sunny, with a temperature of 53. It was cloudy, with a temperature of 48 at Pittsburgh, 49 at Detroit, and 45 at Buffalo. A weather message. For the following counties, in Ohio, Ashland, Crawford, Holmes, Knox, Marion, Morrow, Richland, Wayne, and Wyandotte. Frost advisory in effect from 2 a.m. to 9 a.m. Eastern Daylight Time Saturday. What? Temperatures as cold as the lower 30s will result in frost formation. Where? Portions of north central, northeast, and northwest Ohio. When? From 2 a.m. to 9 a.m. Eastern Daylight Time Saturday. Impacts. Frost could harm sensitive outdoor vegetation. Sensitive outdoor plants may be killed if left uncovered. Take steps now to protect tender plants from the cold. The current time is 6:53 p.m. Eastern Daylight Time. 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On the latest weather map, a trough exits slowly eastward through tonight as a ridge builds slowly from the north-central United States. This ridge continues to build from the west through Saturday night. On Sunday, the ridge begins to exit toward New England and allows a moisture-starved warm front to sweep northward through our area. The forecast for the Central Highlands. Frost advisory in effect from 2 a.m. to 9 a.m. Eastern Daylight Time Saturday. Tonight, mostly cloudy. A chance of showers, mainly this evening. Patchy frost after midnight. Cold with lows in the mid-30s. West winds 5 to 10 miles per hour. Chance of rain 40%. Saturday, partly sunny in the morning, then becoming mostly cloudy. Areas of frost in the morning. Highs around 50. Northwest winds 5 to 10 miles per hour. Saturday night, partly cloudy in the evening, then clearing. Widespread frost after midnight. Cold with lows in the lower 30s. West winds 5 to 10 miles per hour. Sunday, mostly sunny in the morning, then becoming partly cloudy. Widespread frost in the morning. Highs in the upper 50s. Southwest winds 10 to 15 miles per hour with gusts up to 25 miles per hour.
Sunday night, mostly cloudy. Not as cool with lows in the upper 40s. Southwest winds around 15 miles per hour with gusts up to 25 miles per hour. Monday, partly cloudy. A chance of showers and thunderstorms in the afternoon. Not as cool with highs around 70. Chance of rain 40%. Monday night, mostly cloudy with a chance of showers and thunderstorms. Lows in the mid-50s. Chance of rain 50%. At 6 p.m., weather reports for selected cities. At Mansfield Long Regional Airport, it was cloudy. The temperature was 43 degrees, the dew point 35, and the relative humidity 73%. The wind was northwest, at 10 miles an hour. The pressure was 29.94 inches and rising. Elsewhere across Ohio, at Marion, rain was falling, with a temperature of 46. It was partly sunny, with a temperature of 44 at Wooster, 55 at Cincinnati, 50 at Dayton, and 49 at Columbus. It was cloudy, with a temperature of 49 at Toledo Express, 43 at Cleveland, 41 at Akron-Canton Regional Airport, 41 at Youngstown, and 45 at Findlay. Reports from nearby cities outside Ohio, at Chicago, rain was falling, with a temperature of 44. At Indianapolis, it was partly sunny, with a temperature of 53. It was cloudy, with a temperature of 48 at Pittsburgh, 49 at Detroit, and 45 at Buffalo. A weather message. For the following counties, in Ohio, Ashland, Crawford, Holmes, Knox, Marion, Morrow, Richland, Wayne, and Wyandotte. Frost advisory in effect from 2 a.m. to 9 a.m. Eastern Daylight Time Saturday. What, temperatures as cold as the lower 30s will result in frost formation. Where, portions of north central, northeast, and northwest Ohio. When, from 2 a.m. to 9 a.m. Eastern Daylight Time Saturday. Impacts, frost could harm sensitive outdoor vegetation. Sensitive outdoor plants may be killed if left uncovered. Take steps now to protect tender plants from the cold. The current time is 6:57 p.m. Eastern Daylight Time. 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On the latest weather map, a trough exits slowly eastward through tonight as a ridge builds slowly from the north-central United States. This ridge continues to build from the west through Saturday night. On Sunday, the ridge begins to exit toward New England and allows a moisture-starved warm front to sweep northward through our area. The forecast for the Central Highlands. Frost advisory in effect from 2 a.m. to 9 a.m. Eastern Daylight Time Saturday. Tonight, mostly cloudy. A chance of showers, mainly this evening. Patchy frost after midnight. Cold with lows in the mid-30s. West winds 5 to 10 miles per hour. Chance of rain 40%. Saturday, partly sunny in the morning, then becoming mostly cloudy. Areas of frost in the morning. Highs around 50. Northwest winds 5 to 10 miles per hour. Saturday night, partly cloudy in the evening, then clearing. Widespread frost after midnight. Cold with lows in the lower 30s. West winds 5 to 10 miles per hour. Sunday, mostly sunny in the morning, then becoming partly cloudy. Widespread frost in the morning. Highs in the upper 50s. Southwest winds 10 to 15 miles per hour with gusts up to 25 miles per hour. Sunday night, mostly cloudy. Not as cool with lows in the upper 40s. Southwest winds around 15 miles per hour with gusts up to 25 miles per hour. Monday, partly cloudy. A chance of showers and thunderstorms in the afternoon. Not as cool with highs around 70. Chance of rain 40%. Monday night, mostly cloudy with a chance of showers and thunderstorms. Lows in the mid-50s. Chance of rain 50%. At 6 p.m., weather reports for selected cities. At Mansfield Long Regional Airport, it was cloudy. The temperature was 43 degrees, the dew point 35, and the relative humidity 73%. The wind was northwest, at 10 miles an hour. The pressure was 29.94 inches and rising.
Elsewhere across Ohio, at Marion, rain was falling, with a temperature of 46. It was partly sunny, with a temperature of 44 at Wooster, 55 at Cincinnati, 50 at Dayton, and 49 at Columbus. It was cloudy, with a temperature of 49 at Toledo Express, 43 at Cleveland, 41 at Akron-Canton Regional Airport, 41 at Youngstown, and 45 at Findlay. Reports from nearby cities outside Ohio, at Chicago, rain was falling, with a temperature of 44. At Indianapolis, it was partly sunny, with a temperature of 53. It was cloudy, with a temperature of 48 at Pittsburgh, 49 at Detroit, and 45 at Buffalo. The Nearshore Marine Forecast. For the following marine location, the islands to Vermilion. Tonight, northwest winds 10 to 15 knots, becoming north 10 knots or less. A slight chance of rain showers early, then rain showers likely from late evening on. Waves 1 to 3 feet. Saturday, north winds 5 to 10 knots becoming west. A slight chance of rain showers in the morning. Waves 1 foot or less. Saturday night, west winds 5 to 10 knots. Partly cloudy. Waves 1 foot or less. Sunday, southwest winds 5 to 15 knots. Mostly sunny. Waves 2 feet or less. The water temperature off Toledo is 57 degrees, off Cleveland 49 degrees, and off Erie 48 degrees. The extended forecast for the Central Highlands. Tuesday, partly sunny with a chance of showers in the morning, then mostly cloudy with showers likely in the afternoon. Highs in the upper 60s. Chance of rain 70%. Tuesday night, showers, cooler with lows in the mid 40s. Chance of rain 80%. Wednesday, showers likely. Highs around 60. Chance of rain 70%. Wednesday night, showers likely. Lows in the lower 40s. Chance of rain 60%. Thursday, mostly cloudy in the morning, then becoming partly sunny. A 50% chance of showers. Highs in the mid-50s. Thursday night, mostly cloudy with a chance of showers in the evening, then mostly clear after midnight. Lows in the upper 30s. Chance of rain 50%. Friday, mostly sunny in the morning, then becoming partly cloudy. Highs in the upper 50s. The Mansfield, Ohio climate summary for this evening, as of 5:15 p.m., May 1st, 2026. Today's high temperature was 45 degrees. The normal high is 67. The record high is 88 degrees, which was set in 1942. Today's low temperature was 40 degrees. The normal low is 45. The record low is 26 degrees, which was set in 1978. 0.26 inches of precipitation fell today. No snow fell today, which brings the monthly total to 0.0 inches. The total snowfall since July 1st still stands at 29.6 inches. Sunset tonight is at 8:27 p.m. Sunrise tomorrow is at 6:27 a.m. A weather message. For the following counties, in Ohio, Ashland, Crawford, Holmes, Knox, Marion, Morrow, Richland, Wayne and Wyandotte. Frost advisory in effect from 2 a.m. to 9 a.m. Eastern Daylight Time Saturday. What? Temperatures as cold as the lower 30s will result in frost formation. Where? Portions of north central, northeast, and northwest Ohio. When? From 2 a.m. to 9 a.m. Eastern Daylight Time Saturday. Impacts. Frost could harm sensitive outdoor vegetation. Sensitive outdoor plants may be killed if left uncovered. Take steps now to protect tender plants from the cold. The current time is 7:04 p.m. Eastern Daylight Time. 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On the latest weather map, a trough exits slowly eastward through tonight as a ridge builds slowly from the north-central United States. This ridge continues to build from the west through Saturday night. On Sunday, the ridge begins to exit toward New England and allows a moisture-starved warm front to sweep northward through our area. The forecast for the Central Highlands.
Frost advisory in effect from 2 a.m. to 9 a.m. Eastern Daylight Time Saturday. Tonight, mostly cloudy. A chance of showers, mainly this evening. Patchy frost after midnight. Cold with lows in the mid-30s. West winds 5 to 10 miles per hour. Chance of rain 40%. Saturday, partly sunny in the morning, then becoming mostly cloudy. Areas of frost in the morning. Highs around 50. Northwest winds 5 to 10 miles per hour. Saturday night, partly cloudy in the evening, then clearing. Widespread frost after midnight. Cold with lows in the lower 30s. West winds 5 to 10 miles per hour. Sunday, mostly sunny in the morning, then becoming partly cloudy. Widespread frost in the morning. Highs in the upper 50s. Southwest winds 10 to 15 miles per hour with gusts up to 25 miles per hour. Sunday night, mostly cloudy. Not as cool with lows in the upper 40s. Southwest winds around 15 miles per hour with gusts up to 25 miles per hour. Monday, partly cloudy. A chance of showers and thunderstorms in the afternoon. Not as cool with highs around 70. Chance of rain 40%. Monday night, mostly cloudy with a chance of showers and thunderstorms. Lows in the mid-50s. Chance of rain 50%. At 7 p.m., weather reports for selected cities. At Mansfield-Lom Regional Airport, it was cloudy. The temperature was 43 degrees, the dew point 37, and the relative humidity 79%. The wind was northwest, at 6 miles an hour. The pressure was 29.96 inches and rising. Elsewhere across Ohio, at Marion, rain was falling, with a temperature of 44. It was partly sunny, with a temperature of 41 at Youngstown, 53 at Cincinnati, 49 at Dayton, 46 at Findlay, and 48 at Columbus. It was cloudy, with a temperature of 43 at Worcester, 49 at Toledo Express, 44 at Cleveland, and 41 at Akron-Canton Regional Airport. Reports from nearby cities outside Ohio. At Pittsburgh, rain was falling, with a temperature of 45. At Indianapolis, it was mostly sunny, with a temperature of 51. It was partly sunny, with a temperature of 46 at Buffalo, and 44 at Chicago. At Detroit, it was cloudy, with a temperature of 48. A weather message. For the following counties, in Ohio, Ashland, Crawford, Holmes, Knox, Marion, Morrow, Richland, Wayne and Wyandotte. Frost advisory in effect from 2 a.m. to 9 a.m. Eastern Daylight Time Saturday. What? Temperatures as cold as the lower 30s will result in frost formation. Where? Portions of north central, northeast, and northwest Ohio. When? From 2 a.m. to 9 a.m. Eastern Daylight Time Saturday. Impacts. Frost could harm sensitive outdoor vegetation. Sensitive outdoor plants may be killed if left uncovered. Take steps now to protect tender plants from the cold. The current time is 7:08 p.m. Eastern Daylight Time. 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On the latest weather map, a trough exits slowly eastward through tonight as a ridge builds slowly from the north-central United States. This ridge continues to build from the west through Saturday night. On Sunday, the ridge begins to exit toward New England and allows a moisture-starved warm front to sweep northward through our area. The forecast for the Central Highlands. Frost advisory in effect from 2 a.m. to 9 a.m. Eastern Daylight Time Saturday. Tonight, mostly cloudy. A chance of showers, mainly this evening. Patchy frost after midnight. Cold with lows in the mid-30s. West winds 5 to 10 miles per hour. Chance of rain 40%. Saturday, partly sunny in the morning, then becoming mostly cloudy. Areas of frost in the morning. Highs around 50. Northwest winds 5 to 10 miles per hour. Saturday night, partly cloudy in the evening, then clearing. Widespread frost after midnight. Cold with lows in the lower 30s. West winds 5 to 10 miles per hour. Sunday, mostly sunny in the morning,
then becoming partly cloudy. Widespread frost in the morning. Highs in the upper 50s. Southwest winds 10 to 15 miles per hour with gusts up to 25 miles per hour. Sunday night, mostly cloudy. Not as cool with lows in the upper 40s. Southwest winds around 15 miles per hour with gusts up to 25 miles per hour. Monday, partly cloudy. A chance of showers and thunderstorms in the afternoon. Not as cool with highs around 70. Chance of rain 40%. Monday night, mostly cloudy with a chance of showers and thunderstorms. Lows in the mid-50s. Chance of rain 50%. The extended forecast for the Central Highlands. Tuesday, partly sunny with a chance of showers in the morning, then mostly cloudy with showers likely in the afternoon. Highs in the upper 60s. Chance of rain 70%. Tuesday night, showers, cooler with lows in the mid-40s. Chance of rain 80%. Wednesday, showers likely. Highs around 60. Chance of rain 70%. Wednesday night, showers likely. Lows in the lower 40s. Chance of rain 60%. Thursday, mostly cloudy in the morning, then becoming partly sunny. A 50% chance of showers. Highs in the mid-50s. Thursday night, mostly cloudy with a chance of showers in the evening, then mostly clear after midnight. Lows in the upper 30s. Chance of rain 50%. Friday, mostly sunny in the morning, then becoming partly cloudy. Highs in the upper 50s. At 7 p.m., weather reports for selected cities. At Mansfield Long Regional Airport, it was cloudy. The temperature was 43 degrees. The dew point 37, and the relative humidity 79%. The wind was northwest, at 6 miles an hour. The pressure was 29.96 inches and rising. Elsewhere across Ohio, at Marion, rain was falling, with a temperature of 44. It was partly sunny, with a temperature of 41 at Youngstown, 53 at Cincinnati, 49 at Dayton, 46 at Findlay, and 48 at Columbus. It was cloudy, with a temperature of 43 at Worcester, 49 at Toledo Express, 44 at Cleveland, and 41 at Akron-Canton Regional Airport. Reports from nearby cities outside Ohio. At Pittsburgh, rain was falling, with a temperature of 45. At Indianapolis, it was mostly sunny, with a temperature of 51. It was partly sunny, with a temperature of 46 at Buffalo, and 44 at Chicago. At Detroit, it was cloudy, with a temperature of 48. A weather message. For the following counties, in Ohio, Ashland, Crawford, Holmes, Knox, Marion, Marl, Richland, Wayne and Wyandotte. Frost advisory in effect from 2 a.m. to 9 a.m. Eastern Daylight Time Saturday. What? Temperatures as cold as the lower 30s will result in frost formation. Where? Portions of north central, northeast, and northwest Ohio. When, from 2 a.m. to 9 a.m. Eastern Daylight Time Saturday. Impacts, frost could harm sensitive outdoor vegetation. Sensitive outdoor plants may be killed if left uncovered. Take steps now to protect tender plants from the cold. The current time is 7:13 p.m. Eastern Daylight Time. 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On the latest weather map, a trough exits slowly eastward through tonight as a ridge builds slowly from the north-central United States. This ridge continues to build from the west through Saturday night. On Sunday, the ridge begins to exit toward New England and allows a moisture-starved warm front to sweep northward through our area. The forecast for the Central Highlands. Frost advisory in effect from 2 a.m. to 9 a.m. Eastern Daylight Time Saturday. Tonight, mostly cloudy. A chance of showers, mainly this evening. Patchy frost after midnight. Cold with lows in the mid-30s. West winds 5 to 10 miles per hour. Chance of rain 40%. Saturday, partly sunny in the morning, then becoming mostly cloudy. Areas of frost in the morning. Highs around 50. Northwest winds 5 to 10 miles per hour.
Saturday night, partly cloudy in the evening, then clearing. Widespread frost after midnight. Cold with lows in the lower 30s. West winds 5 to 10 miles per hour. Sunday, mostly sunny in the morning, then becoming partly cloudy. Widespread frost in the morning. Highs in the upper 50s. Southwest winds 10 to 15 miles per hour with gusts up to 25 miles per hour. Sunday night, mostly cloudy. Not as cool with lows in the upper 40s. Southwest winds around 15 miles per hour with gusts up to 25 miles per hour. Monday, partly cloudy. A chance of showers and thunderstorms in the afternoon. Not as cool with highs around 70. Chance of rain 40%. Monday night, mostly cloudy with a chance of showers and thunderstorms. Lows in the mid-50s. Chance of rain 50%. The Mansfield, Ohio climate summary for this evening, as of 5:15 p.m., May 1st, 2026. Today's high temperature was 45 degrees. The normal high is 67. The record high is 88 degrees, which was set in 1942. Today's low temperature was 40 degrees. The normal low is 45. The record low is 26 degrees, which was set in 1978. 0.26 inches of precipitation fell today. No snow fell today, which brings the monthly total to 0.0 inches. The total snowfall since July 1st still stands at 29.6 inches. Sunset tonight is at 8:27 p.m. Sunrise tomorrow is at 6:27 a.m. At 7 p.m., weather reports for selected cities. At Mansfield Lawn Regional Airport, it was cloudy. The temperature was 43 degrees, the dew point 37, and the relative humidity 79%. The wind was northwest, at 6 miles an hour. The pressure was 29.96 inches and rising. Elsewhere across Ohio, at Marion, rain was falling, with a temperature of 44. It was partly sunny, with a temperature of 41 at Youngstown, 53 at Cincinnati, 49 at Dayton, 46 at Findlay, and 48 at Columbus. It was cloudy, with a temperature of 43 at Worcester, 49 at Toledo Express, 44 at Cleveland, and 41 at Akron-Canton Regional Airport. Reports from nearby cities outside Ohio. At Pittsburgh, rain was falling, with a temperature of 45. At Indianapolis, it was mostly sunny, with a temperature of 51. It was partly sunny, with a temperature of 46 at Buffalo, and 44 at Chicago. At Detroit, it was cloudy, with a temperature of 48. A weather message. For the following counties, in Ohio, Ashland, Crawford, Holmes, Knox, Marion, Morrow, Richland, Wayne and Wyandotte. Frost advisory in effect from 2 a.m. to 9 a.m. Eastern Daylight Time Saturday. What? Temperatures as cold as the lower 30s will result in frost formation. Where? Portions of north central, northeast, and northwest Ohio. When? From 2 a.m. to 9 a.m. Eastern Daylight Time Saturday. Impacts. Frost could harm sensitive outdoor vegetation. Sensitive outdoor plants may be killed if left uncovered. Take steps now to protect tender plants from the cold. The current time is 7:18 p.m. Eastern Daylight Time. 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On the latest weather map, a trough exits slowly eastward through tonight as a ridge builds slowly from the north-central United States. This ridge continues to build from the west through Saturday night. On Sunday, the ridge begins to exit toward New England and allows a moisture-starved warm front to sweep northward through our area. The forecast for the Central Highlands. Frost advisory in effect from 2 a.m. to 9 a.m. Eastern Daylight Time Saturday. Tonight, mostly cloudy. A chance of showers, mainly this evening. Patchy frost after midnight. Cold with lows in the mid-30s. West winds 5 to 10 miles per hour. Chance of rain 40%. Saturday, partly sunny in the morning, then becoming mostly cloudy. Areas of frost in the morning. Highs around 50. Northwest winds 5 to 10 miles per hour.
Saturday night, partly cloudy in the evening, then clearing. Widespread frost after midnight. Cold with lows in the lower 30s. West winds 5 to 10 miles per hour. Sunday, mostly sunny in the morning, then becoming partly cloudy. Widespread frost in the morning. Highs in the upper 50s. Southwest winds 10 to 15 miles per hour with gusts up to 25 miles per hour. Sunday night, mostly cloudy. Not as cool with lows in the upper 40s. Southwest winds around 15 miles per hour with gusts up to 25 miles per hour. Monday, partly cloudy. A chance of showers and thunderstorms in the afternoon. Not as cool with highs around 70. Chance of rain 40%. Monday night, mostly cloudy with a chance of showers and thunderstorms. Lows in the mid-50s. Chance of rain 50%. The forecast for the Central Highlands. Frost advisory in effect from 2 a.m. to 9 a.m. Eastern Daylight Time Saturday. Tonight, mostly cloudy. A chance of showers, mainly this evening. Patchy frost after midnight. Cold with lows in the mid-30s. West winds 5 to 10 miles per hour. Chance of rain 40%. Saturday, partly sunny in the morning, then becoming mostly cloudy. Areas of frost in the morning. Highs around 50. Northwest winds 5 to 10 miles per hour. Saturday night, partly cloudy in the evening, then clearing. Widespread frost after midnight. Cold with lows in the lower 30s. West winds 5 to 10 miles per hour. Sunday, mostly sunny in the morning, then becoming partly cloudy. Widespread frost in the morning. Highs in the upper 50s. Southwest winds 10 to 15 miles per hour with gusts up to 25 miles per hour. Sunday night, mostly cloudy. Not as cool with lows in the upper 40s. Southwest winds around 15 miles per hour with gusts up to 25 miles per hour. Monday, partly cloudy. A chance of showers and thunderstorms in the afternoon. Not as cool with highs around 70. Chance of rain 40%. Monday night, mostly cloudy with a chance of showers and thunderstorms. Lows in the mid-50s. Chance of rain 50%. The extended forecast for the Central Highlands. Tuesday, partly sunny with a chance of showers in the morning, then mostly cloudy with showers likely in the afternoon. Highs in the upper 60s. Chance of rain 70%. Tuesday night, showers, cooler with lows in the mid-40s. Chance of rain 80%. Wednesday, showers likely. Highs around 60. Chance of rain 70%. Wednesday night, showers likely. Lows in the lower 40s. Chance of rain 60%. Thursday, mostly cloudy in the morning, then becoming partly sunny. A 50% chance of showers. Highs in the mid-50s. Thursday night, mostly cloudy with a chance of showers in the evening, then mostly clear after midnight. Lows in the upper 30s. Chance of rain 50%. Friday, mostly sunny in the morning, then becoming partly cloudy. Highs in the upper 50s. At 7 p.m., weather reports for selected cities. At Mansfield Long Regional Airport, it was cloudy. The temperature was 43 degrees. The dew point 37, and the relative humidity 79%. The wind was northwest, at 6 miles an hour. The pressure was 29.96 inches and rising. Elsewhere across Ohio, at Marion, rain was falling, with a temperature of 44. It was partly sunny, with a temperature of 41 at Youngstown, 53 at Cincinnati, 49 at Dayton, 46 at Findlay, and 48 at Columbus. It was cloudy, with a temperature of 43 at Worcester, 49 at Toledo Express, 44 at Cleveland, and 41 at Akron-Canton Regional Airport. Reports from nearby cities outside Ohio. At Pittsburgh, rain was falling, with a temperature of 45. At Indianapolis, it was mostly sunny, with a temperature of 51. It was partly sunny, with a temperature of 46 at Buffalo, and 44 at Chicago. At Detroit, it was cloudy, with a temperature of 48. A weather message. For the following counties, in Ohio, Ashland, Crawford, Holmes, Knox, Marion, Morrow, Richland, Wayne, and Wyandotte.
Frost advisory in effect from 2 a.m. to 9 a.m. Eastern Daylight Time Saturday. What? Temperatures as cold as the lower 30s will result in frost formation. Where? Portions of north central, northeast, and northwest Ohio. When? From 2 a.m. to 9 a.m. Eastern Daylight Time Saturday. Impacts. Frost could harm sensitive outdoor vegetation. Sensitive outdoor plants may be killed if left uncovered. Take steps now to protect tender plants from the cold. The current time is 7:25 p.m. Eastern Daylight Time. 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On the latest weather map, a trough exits slowly eastward through tonight as a ridge builds slowly from the north-central United States. This ridge continues to build from the west through Saturday night. On Sunday, the ridge begins to exit toward New England and allows a moisture-starved warm front to sweep northward through our area. The forecast for the Central Highlands. Frost advisory in effect from 2 a.m. to 9 a.m. Eastern Daylight Time Saturday. Tonight, mostly cloudy. A chance of showers, mainly this evening. Patchy frost after midnight. Cold with lows in the mid-30s. West winds 5 to 10 miles per hour. Chance of rain 40%. Saturday, partly sunny in the morning, then becoming mostly cloudy. Areas of frost in the morning. Highs around 50. Northwest winds 5 to 10 miles per hour. Saturday night, partly cloudy in the evening, then clearing. Widespread frost after midnight. Cold with lows in the lower 30s. West winds 5 to 10 miles per hour. Sunday, mostly sunny in the morning, then becoming partly cloudy. Widespread frost in the morning. Highs in the upper 50s. Southwest winds 10 to 15 miles per hour with gusts up to 25 miles per hour. Sunday night, mostly cloudy. Not as cool with lows in the upper 40s. Southwest winds around 15 miles per hour with gusts up to 25 miles per hour. Monday, partly cloudy. A chance of showers and thunderstorms in the afternoon. Not as cool with highs around 70. Chance of rain 40%. Monday night, mostly cloudy with a chance of showers and thunderstorms. Lows in the mid-50s. Chance of rain 50%. At 7 p.m., weather reports for selected cities. At Mansfield Long Regional Airport, it was cloudy. The temperature was 43 degrees, the dew point 37, and the relative humidity 79%. The wind was northwest, at 6 miles an hour. The pressure was 29.96 inches and rising. Elsewhere across Ohio, at Marion, rain was falling, with a temperature of 44. It was partly sunny, with a temperature of 41 at Youngstown, 53 at Cincinnati, 49 at Dayton, 46 at Findlay, and 48 at Columbus. It was cloudy, with a temperature of 43 at Worcester, 49 at Toledo Express, 44 at Cleveland, and 41 at Akron-Canton Regional Airport. Reports from nearby cities outside Ohio. At Pittsburgh, rain was falling, with a temperature of 45. At Indianapolis, it was mostly sunny, with a temperature of 51. It was partly sunny, with a temperature of 46 at Buffalo, and 44 at Chicago. At Detroit, it was cloudy, with a temperature of 48. A weather message. For the following counties, in Ohio, Ashland, Crawford, Holmes, Knox, Marion, Morrow, Richland, Wayne and Wyandotte. Frost advisory in effect from 2 a.m. to 9 a.m. Eastern Daylight Time Saturday. What? Temperatures as cold as the lower 30s will result in frost formation. Where? Portions of north central, northeast, and northwest Ohio. When? From 2 a.m. to 9 a.m. Eastern Daylight Time Saturday. Impacts. Frost could harm sensitive outdoor vegetation. Sensitive outdoor plants may be killed if left uncovered. Take steps now to protect tender plants from the cold. The current time is 7:29 p.m. Eastern Daylight Time. 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
We supply the latest available information for the Central Highlands over station WWG57 from Butler on a frequency of 162.450 MHz. The extended forecast for the Central Highlands. Tuesday, partly sunny with a chance of showers in the morning, then mostly cloudy with showers likely in the afternoon. Highs in the upper 60s. Chance of rain 70%. Tuesday night, showers, cooler with lows in the mid-40s. Chance of rain 80%. Wednesday, showers likely. Highs around 60. Chance of rain 70%. Wednesday night, showers likely. Lows in the lower 40s. Chance of rain 60%. Thursday, mostly cloudy in the morning, then becoming partly sunny. A 50% chance of showers. Highs in the mid-50s. Thursday night, mostly cloudy with a chance of showers in the evening, then mostly clear after midnight. Lows in the upper 30s. Chance of rain 50%. Friday, mostly sunny in the morning, then becoming partly cloudy. Highs in the upper 50s. The Mansfield, Ohio climate summary for this evening, as of 5:15 p.m., May 1st, 2026. Today's high temperature was 45 degrees. The normal high is 67. The record high is 88 degrees, which was set in 1942. Today's low temperature was 40 degrees. The normal low is 45. The record low is 26 degrees, which was set in 1978. 0.26 inches of precipitation fell today. No snow fell today, which brings the monthly total to 0.0 inches. The total snowfall since July 1st still stands at 29.6 inches. Sunset tonight is at 8:27 p.m. Sunrise tomorrow is at 6:27 a.m. On the latest weather map, a trough exits slowly eastward through tonight as a ridge builds slowly from the north-central United States. This ridge continues to build from the west through Saturday night. On Sunday, the ridge begins to exit toward New England and allows a moisture-starved warm front to sweep northward through our area. The forecast for the Central Highlands. Frost advisory in effect from 2 a.m. to 9 a.m. Eastern Daylight Time Saturday. Tonight, mostly cloudy. A chance of showers, mainly this evening. Patchy frost after midnight. Cold with lows in the mid-30s. West winds 5 to 10 miles per hour. Chance of rain 40%. Saturday, partly sunny in the morning, then becoming mostly cloudy. Areas of frost in the morning. Highs around 50. Northwest winds 5 to 10 miles per hour. Saturday night, partly cloudy in the evening, then clearing. Widespread frost after midnight. Cold with lows in the lower 30s. West winds 5 to 10 miles per hour. Sunday, mostly sunny in the morning, then becoming partly cloudy. Widespread frost in the morning. Highs in the upper 50s. Southwest winds 10 to 15 miles per hour with gusts up to 25 miles per hour. Sunday night, mostly cloudy. Not as cool with lows in the upper 40s. Southwest winds around 15 miles per hour with gusts up to 25 miles per hour. Monday, partly cloudy. A chance of showers and thunderstorms in the afternoon. Not as cool with highs around 70. Chance of rain 40%. Monday night, mostly cloudy with a chance of showers and thunderstorms. Lows in the mid-50s. Chance of rain 50%. At 7 p.m., weather reports for selected cities. At Mansfield Long Regional Airport, it was cloudy. The temperature was 43 degrees. The dew point 37, and the relative humidity 79%. The wind was northwest, at 6 miles an hour. The pressure was 29.96 inches and rising. Elsewhere across Ohio, at Marion, rain was falling, with a temperature of 44. It was partly sunny, with a temperature of 41 at Youngstown, 53 at Cincinnati, 49 at Dayton, 46 at Findlay, and 48 at Columbus. It was cloudy, with a temperature of 43 at Worcester, 49 at Toledo Express, 44 at Cleveland, and 41 at Akron-Canton Regional Airport. Reports from nearby cities outside Ohio. At Pittsburgh, rain was falling, with a temperature of 45. At Indianapolis, it was mostly sunny, with a temperature of 51.
It was partly sunny, with a temperature of 46 at Buffalo and 44 at Chicago. At Detroit, it was cloudy, with a temperature of 48.

a weather message for the following counties in Ohio: Ashland, Crawford, Holmes, Knox, Marion, Morrow, Richland, Wayne, and Wyandotte. Frost advisory in effect from 2 a.m. to 9 a.m. Eastern Daylight Time Saturday. What? Temperatures as cold as the lower 30s will result in frost formation. Where? Portions of north central, northeast, and northwest Ohio. When? From 2 a.m. to 9 a.m. Eastern Daylight Time Saturday. Impacts. Frost could harm sensitive outdoor vegetation. Sensitive outdoor plants may be killed if left uncovered. Take steps now to protect tender plants from the cold. The current time is 7:35 p.m. Eastern Daylight Time. 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On the latest weather map, a trough exits slowly eastward through tonight as a ridge builds slowly from the north-central United States. This ridge continues to build from the west through Saturday night. On Sunday, the ridge begins to exit toward New England and allows a moisture-starved warm front to sweep northward through our area. The forecast for the Central Highlands. Frost advisory in effect from 2 a.m. to 9 a.m. Eastern Daylight Time Saturday. Tonight, mostly cloudy. A chance of showers, mainly this evening. Patchy frost after midnight. Cold with lows in the mid-30s. West winds 5 to 10 miles per hour. Chance of rain 40%. Saturday, partly sunny in the morning, then becoming mostly cloudy. Areas of frost in the morning. Highs around 50. Northwest winds 5 to 10 miles per hour. Saturday night, partly cloudy in the evening, then clearing. Widespread frost after midnight. Cold with lows in the lower 30s. West winds 5 to 10 miles per hour. Sunday, mostly sunny in the morning, then becoming partly cloudy. Widespread frost in the morning. Highs in the upper 50s. Southwest winds 10 to 15 miles per hour with gusts up to 25 miles per hour. Sunday night, mostly cloudy. Not as cool with lows in the upper 40s. Southwest winds around 15 miles per hour with gusts up to 25 miles per hour. Monday, partly cloudy. A chance of showers and thunderstorms in the afternoon. Not as cool with highs around 70. Chance of rain 40%. Monday night, mostly cloudy with a chance of showers and thunderstorms. Lows in the mid-50s. Chance of rain 50%. At 7 p.m., weather reports for selected cities. At Mansfield Long Regional Airport, it was cloudy. The temperature was 43 degrees, the dew point 37, and the relative humidity 79%. The wind was northwest, at 6 miles an hour. The pressure was 29.96 inches and rising. Elsewhere across Ohio, at Marion, rain was falling, with a temperature of 44. It was partly sunny, with a temperature of 41 at Youngstown, 53 at Cincinnati, 49 at Dayton, 46 at Findlay, and 48 at Columbus. It was cloudy, with a temperature of 43 at Worcester, 49 at Toledo Express, 44 at Cleveland, and 41 at Akron-Canton Regional Airport. Reports from nearby cities outside Ohio. At Pittsburgh, rain was falling, with a temperature of 45. At Indianapolis, it was mostly sunny, with a temperature of 51. It was partly sunny, with a temperature of 46 at Buffalo, and 44 at Chicago. At Detroit, it was cloudy, with a temperature of 48. A weather message. For the following counties, in Ohio: Ashland, Crawford, Holmes, Knox, Marion, Morrow, Richland, Wayne, and Wyandotte. Frost advisory in effect from 2 a.m. to 9 a.m. Eastern Daylight Time Saturday. What? Temperatures as cold as the lower 30s will result in frost formation. Where? Portions of north central, northeast, and northwest Ohio. When? From 2 a.m. to 9 a.m. Eastern Daylight Time Saturday. Impacts. Frost could harm sensitive outdoor vegetation. Sensitive outdoor plants may be killed if left uncovered. Take steps now to protect tender plants from the cold. The current time is 7:39 p.m. Eastern Daylight Time. This is NOAA Weather.

Tuesday night, showers, cooler with lows in the mid-40s. Chance of rain 80%. Wednesday, showers likely. Highs around 60. Chance of rain 70%. Wednesday night, showers likely. Lows in the lower 40s. Chance of rain 60%. Thursday, mostly cloudy in the morning, then becoming partly sunny. A 50% chance of showers. Highs in the mid-50s. Thursday night, mostly cloudy with a chance of showers in the evening, then mostly clear after midnight. Lows in the upper 30s. Chance of rain 50%. Friday, mostly sunny in the morning, then becoming partly cloudy. Highs in the upper 50s. On the latest weather map, a trough exits slowly eastward through tonight as a ridge builds slowly from the north-central United States. This ridge continues to build from the west through Saturday night. On Sunday, the ridge begins to exit toward New England and allows a moisture-starved warm front to sweep northward through our area. The forecast for the Central Highlands. Frost advisory in effect from 2 a.m. to 9 a.m. Eastern Daylight Time Saturday. Tonight, mostly cloudy. A chance of showers, mainly this evening. Patchy frost after midnight. Cold with lows in the mid-30s. West winds 5 to 10 miles per hour. Chance of rain 40%. Saturday, partly sunny in the morning, then becoming mostly cloudy. Areas of frost in the morning. Highs around 50. Northwest winds 5 to 10 miles per hour. Saturday night, partly cloudy in the evening, then clearing. Widespread frost after midnight. Cold with lows in the lower 30s. West winds 5 to 10 miles per hour. Sunday, mostly sunny in the morning, then becoming partly cloudy. Widespread frost in the morning. Highs in the upper 50s. Southwest winds 10 to 15 miles per hour with gusts up to 25 miles per hour. Sunday night, mostly cloudy. Not as cool with lows in the upper 40s. Southwest winds around 15 miles per hour with gusts up to 25 miles per hour. Monday, partly cloudy. A chance of showers and thunderstorms in the afternoon. Not as cool with highs around 70. Chance of rain 40%. Monday night, mostly cloudy with a chance of showers and thunderstorms. Lows in the mid-50s. Chance of rain 50%. At 7 p.m., weather reports for selected cities. At Mansfield Long Regional Airport, it was cloudy. The temperature was 43 degrees, the dew point 37, and the relative humidity 79%. The wind was northwest, at 6 miles an hour. The pressure was 29.96 inches and rising. Elsewhere across Ohio, at Marion, rain was falling, with a temperature of 44. It was partly sunny, with a temperature of 41 at Youngstown, 53 at Cincinnati, 49 at Dayton, 46 at Findlay, and 48 at Columbus. It was cloudy, with a temperature of 43 at Worcester, 49 at Toledo Express, 44 at Cleveland, and 41 at Akron-Canton Regional Airport. Reports from nearby cities outside Ohio. At Pittsburgh, rain was falling, with a temperature of 45. At Indianapolis, it was mostly sunny, with a temperature of 51. It was partly sunny, with a temperature of 46 at Buffalo, and 44 at Chicago. At Detroit, it was cloudy, with a temperature of 48. A weather message. For the following counties, in Ohio, Ashland, Crawford, Holmes, Knox, Marion, Morrow, Richland, Wayne, and Wyandotte. Frost advisory in effect from 2 a.m. to 9 a.m. Eastern Daylight Time Saturday. What? Temperatures as cold as the lower 30s will result in frost formation. Where? Portions of north central, northeast, and northwest Ohio. When? From 2 a.m. to 9 a.m. Eastern Daylight Time Saturday. Impacts. Frost could harm sensitive outdoor vegetation. Sensitive outdoor plants may be killed if left uncovered. Take steps now to protect tender plants from the cold. The Mansfield, Ohio climate summary for this evening, as of 5:15 p.m., May 1, 2026. Today's high temperature was 45 degrees. The normal high is 67. The record high is 88 degrees, which was set in 1942. Today's low temperature was 40 degrees. The normal low is 45. The record low is 26 degrees.

was set in 1978. 0.26 inches of precipitation fell today. No snow fell today, which brings the monthly total to 0.0 inches. The total snowfall since July 1st still stands at 29.6 inches. Sunset tonight is at 8:27 p.m. Sunrise tomorrow is at 6:27 a.m. The current time is 7:45 p.m. Eastern Daylight Time. 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On the latest weather map, a trough exits slowly eastward through tonight as a ridge builds slowly from the north-central United States. This ridge continues to build from the west through Saturday night. On Sunday, the ridge begins to exit toward New England and allows a moisture-starved warm front to sweep northward through our area. The forecast for the Central Highlands. Frost advisory in effect from 2 a.m. to 9 a.m. Eastern Daylight Time Saturday. Tonight, mostly cloudy. A chance of showers, mainly this evening. Patchy frost after midnight. Cold with lows in the mid-30s. West winds 5 to 10 miles per hour. Chance of rain 40%. Saturday, partly sunny in the morning, then becoming mostly cloudy. Areas of frost in the morning. Highs around 50. Northwest winds 5 to 10 miles per hour. Saturday night, partly cloudy in the evening, then clearing. Widespread frost after midnight. Cold with lows in the lower 30s. West winds 5 to 10 miles per hour. Sunday, mostly sunny in the morning, then becoming partly cloudy. Widespread frost in the morning. Highs in the upper 50s. Southwest winds 10 to 15 miles per hour with gusts up to 25 miles per hour. Sunday night, mostly cloudy. Not as cool with lows in the upper 40s. Southwest winds around 15 miles per hour with gusts up to 25 miles per hour. Monday, partly cloudy. A chance of showers and thunderstorms in the afternoon. Not as cool with highs around 70. Chance of rain 40%. Monday night, mostly cloudy with a chance of showers and thunderstorms. Lows in the mid-50s. Chance of rain 50%. At 7 p.m., weather reports for selected cities. At Mansfield Long Regional Airport, it was cloudy. The temperature was 43 degrees, the dew point 37, and the relative humidity 79%. The wind was northwest, at 6 miles an hour. The pressure was 29.96 inches and rising. Elsewhere across Ohio, at Marion, rain was falling, with a temperature of 44. It was partly sunny, with a temperature of 41 at Youngstown, 53 at Cincinnati, 49 at Dayton, 46 at Findlay, and 48 at Columbus. It was cloudy, with a temperature of 43 at Wooster, 49 at Toledo Express, 44 at Cleveland, and 41 at Akron-Canton Regional Airport. Reports from nearby cities outside Ohio. At Pittsburgh, rain was falling, with a temperature of 45. At Indianapolis, it was mostly sunny, with a temperature of 51. It was partly sunny, with a temperature of 46 at Buffalo, and 44 at Chicago. At Detroit, it was cloudy, with a temperature of 48. A weather message. For the following counties, in Ohio, Ashland, Crawford, Holmes, Knox, Marion, Morrow, Richland, Wayne and Wyandotte. Frost advisory in effect from 2 a.m. to 9 a.m. Eastern Daylight Time Saturday. What? Temperatures as cold as the lower 30s will result in frost formation. Where? Portions of north central, northeast, and northwest Ohio. When? From 2 a.m. to 9 a.m. Eastern Daylight Time Saturday. Impacts. Frost could harm sensitive outdoor vegetation. Sensitive outdoor plants may be killed if left uncovered. Take steps now to protect tender plants from the cold. The extended forecast for the Central Highlands. Tuesday, partly sunny with a chance of showers in the morning, then mostly cloudy with showers likely in the afternoon. Highs in the upper 60s. Chance of rain 70%. Tuesday night, showers, cooler with lows in the mid-40s. Chance of rain 80%. Wednesday, showers likely.
highs around 60. Chance of rain 70%. Wednesday night, showers likely. Lows in the lower 40s. Chance of rain 60%. Thursday, mostly cloudy in the morning, then becoming partly sunny. A 50% chance of showers. Highs in the mid-50s. Thursday night, mostly cloudy with a chance of showers in the evening, then mostly clear after midnight. Lows in the upper 30s. Chance of rain 50%. Friday, mostly sunny in the morning, then becoming partly cloudy. Highs in the upper 50s. The extended forecast for the Central Highlands. Tuesday, partly sunny with a chance of showers in the morning, then mostly cloudy with showers likely in the afternoon. Highs in the upper 60s. Chance of rain 70%. Tuesday night, showers, cooler with lows in the mid-40s. Chance of rain 80%. Wednesday, showers likely. Highs around 60. Chance of rain 70%. Wednesday night, showers likely. Lows in the lower 40s. Chance of rain 60%. Thursday, mostly cloudy in the morning, then becoming partly sunny. A 50% chance of showers. Highs in the mid-50s. Thursday night, mostly cloudy with a chance of showers in the evening, then mostly clear after midnight. Lows in the upper 30s. Chance of rain 50%. Friday, mostly sunny in the morning, then becoming partly cloudy. Highs in the upper 50s. At 7 p.m., weather reports for selected cities. At Mansfield Lawn Regional Airport, it was cloudy. The temperature was 43 degrees, the dew point 37, and the relative humidity 79%. The wind was northwest, at 6 miles an hour. The pressure was 29.96 inches and rising. Elsewhere across Ohio, at Marion, rain was falling, with a temperature of 44. It was partly sunny, with a temperature of 41 at Youngstown, 53 at Cincinnati, 49 at Dayton, 46 at Findlay, and 48 at Columbus. It was cloudy, with a temperature of 43 at Worcester, 49 at Toledo Express, 44 at Cleveland, and 41 at Akron-Canton Regional Airport. Reports from nearby cities outside Ohio. At Pittsburgh, rain was falling, with a temperature of 45. At Indianapolis, it was mostly sunny, with a temperature of 51. It was partly sunny, with a temperature of 46 at Buffalo, and 44 at Chicago. At Detroit, it was cloudy, with a temperature of 48. A weather message. For the following counties, in Ohio, Ashland, Crawford, Holmes, Knox, Marion, Morrow, Richland, Wayne and Wyandotte. Frost advisory in effect from 2 a.m. to 9 a.m. Eastern Daylight Time Saturday. What? Temperatures as cold as the lower 30s will result in frost formation. Where? Portions of north central, northeast, and northwest Ohio. When? From 2 a.m. to 9 a.m. Eastern Daylight Time Saturday. Impacts. Frost could harm sensitive outdoor vegetation. Sensitive outdoor plants may be killed if left uncovered. Take steps now to protect tender plants from the cold. The current time is 7:54 p.m. Eastern Daylight Time. 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On the latest weather map, a trough exits slowly eastward through tonight as a ridge builds slowly from the north-central United States. This ridge continues to build from the west through Saturday night. On Sunday, the ridge begins to exit toward New England and allows a moisture-starved warm front to sweep northward through our area. The forecast for the Central Highlands. Frost advisory in effect from 2 a.m. to 9 a.m. Eastern Daylight Time Saturday. Tonight, mostly cloudy. A chance of showers, mainly this evening. Patchy frost after midnight. Cold with lows in the mid-30s. West winds 5 to 10 miles per hour. Chance of rain 40%. Saturday, partly sunny in the morning, then becoming mostly cloudy. Areas of frost in the morning. Highs around 50. Northwest winds 5 to 10 miles per hour. Saturday night, partly cloudy in the evening, then clearing.
widespread frost after midnight. Cold with lows in the lower 30s. West winds 5 to 10 miles per hour. Sunday, mostly sunny in the morning, then becoming partly cloudy. Widespread frost in the morning. Highs in the upper 50s. Southwest winds 10 to 15 miles per hour with gusts up to 25 miles per hour. Sunday night, mostly cloudy. Not as cool with lows in the upper 40s. Southwest winds around 15 miles per hour with gusts up to 25 miles per hour. Monday, partly cloudy. A chance of showers and thunderstorms in the afternoon. Not as cool with highs around 70. Chance of rain 40%. Monday night, mostly cloudy with a chance of showers and thunderstorms. Lows in the mid-50s. Chance of rain 50%. At 7 p.m., weather reports for selected cities. At Mansfield Lawn Regional Airport, it was cloudy. The temperature was 43 degrees, the dew point 37, and the relative humidity 79%. The wind was northwest, at 6 miles an hour. The pressure was 29.96 inches and rising. Elsewhere across Ohio, at Marion, rain was falling, with a temperature of 44. It was partly sunny, with a temperature of 41 at Youngstown, 53 at Cincinnati, 49 at Dayton, 46 at Findlay, and 48 at Columbus. It was cloudy, with a temperature of 43 at Worcester, 49 at Toledo Express, 44 at Cleveland, and 41 at Akron-Canton Regional Airport. Reports from nearby cities outside Ohio. At Pittsburgh, rain was falling, with a temperature of 45. At Indianapolis, it was mostly sunny, with a temperature of 51. It was partly sunny, with a temperature of 46 at Buffalo, and 44 at Chicago. At Detroit, it was cloudy, with a temperature of 48. A weather message. For the following counties, in Ohio, Ashland, Crawford, Holmes, Knox, Marion, Morrow, Richland, Wayne and Wyandotte. Frost advisory in effect from 2 a.m. to 9 a.m. Eastern Daylight Time Saturday. What? Temperatures as cold as the lower 30s will result in frost formation. Where? Portions of north central, northeast, and northwest Ohio. When? From 2 a.m. to 9 a.m. Eastern Daylight Time Saturday. Impacts. Frost could harm sensitive outdoor vegetation. Sensitive outdoor plants may be killed if left uncovered. Take steps now to protect tender plants from the cold. The current time is 7:58 p.m. Eastern Daylight Time. 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On the latest weather map, a trough exits slowly eastward through tonight as a ridge builds slowly from the north-central United States. This ridge continues to build from the west through Saturday night. On Sunday, the ridge begins to exit toward New England and allows a moisture-starved warm front to sweep northward through our area. The forecast for the Central Highlands. Frost advisory in effect from 2 a.m. to 9 a.m. Eastern Daylight Time Saturday. Tonight, mostly cloudy. A chance of showers, mainly this evening. Patchy frost after midnight. Cold with lows in the mid-30s. West winds 5 to 10 miles per hour. Chance of rain 40%. Saturday, partly sunny in the morning, then becoming mostly cloudy. Areas of frost in the morning. Highs around 50. Northwest winds 5 to 10 miles per hour. Saturday night, partly cloudy in the evening, then clearing. Widespread frost after midnight. Cold with lows in the lower 30s. West winds 5 to 10 miles per hour. Sunday, mostly sunny in the morning, then becoming partly cloudy. Widespread frost in the morning. Highs in the upper 50s. Southwest winds 10 to 15 miles per hour with gusts up to 25 miles per hour. Sunday night, mostly cloudy. Not as cool with lows in the upper 40s. Southwest winds around 15 miles per hour with gusts up to 25 miles per hour. Monday, partly cloudy. A chance of showers and thunderstorms in the afternoon. Not as cool with highs around 70. Chance of rain 40%.
Monday night, mostly cloudy with a chance of showers and thunderstorms. Lows